0: calling for new laws to clamp down on the vehicles. The family, friends and fans of Bonnie Tyler will gather for the singer's funeral this afternoon. Best known for her song Total Eclipse of the Heart, she died in July at the age of 75. Next, Arctic ice is back in rapid decline after a brief slowdown in melting. Analysis led by the University of Southampton alongside the National Oceanography Centre has found exceptionally low sea ice in the past 2 years. Professor Simon Josie worked on the study.
1: Don't have time. This is happening now. We need action on greenhouse gas emission, basically.
0: Great Britain have won 6 medals on the final day of the European Athletics Championships in Birmingham. Amy Hunt has become the first athlete to win 4 gold medals at a single European Championships. And Ariana Grande fans got a surprise when the singer brought out Cynthia Erivo during her second night at the O2.
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3: This is your Sunday evening weather. Tonight will start cloudy with patchy rain and will remain that way through the early hours with some isolated showers. And your overnight temperature low for Lanarkshire is 11 degrees.
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1: Join some of Ireland's top country stars at the Rutherglen Town Hall, where the unmissable Keep It Country show returns to the venue on Wednesday the 2nd of September. The Keep It Country show brings the heart and soul of Irish country music to the stage in a vibrant, feel-good celebration of timeless songs and unforgettable voices. Starring Queen of Country Philomena Begley, the Keep It Country show promises an uplifting evening of music, nostalgia and pure entertainment. Early booking is advisable. It's on Wednesday the 2nd of September, 7:30 p.m, Rutherglen Town Hall in Main Street, Rutherglen. 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

0: 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Just dropped in to remind you to join me this Sunday between 7 and 8pm right here on Shire Radio for an hour of great country music. 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
2: Police in Ireland say five teenagers have died and four other people have been seriously injured in a car crash in County Kildare. It happened at 3 a.m. on Sunday and involved a car driving in the wrong direction on the motorway. Police say they're investigating the circumstances surrounding the crash. Rain and thunderstorms are expected in some parts of the UK after a fifth heatwave caused more wildfires. Grace McIntosh reports.
3: Fire crews from across the UK, including London and Cumbria, have been drafted in to tackle major wildfires across South Wales. The South Wales Fire and Rescue Service is currently responding to 14 incidents, with the military also providing support. As we enter the new week, firefighters warn the wildfire risk remains high due to continued dry conditions and a lack of rain.
2: Campaigners are calling for a change in e-bike laws. It comes as police seized over 7,000 vehicles in the year to May, a rise of 83%. Labour MP for Carlisle, Julie Minns, has proposed a ban on sales, saying they should be defined as an unsafe product. It was a triumphant final day at the European Athletics for Team GB as they picked up six medals. That includes four gold medals for Amy Hunt, the first athlete to do so at a single European Championships. She says it's euphoric.
4: I'm just so proud of myself and the way that I've handled this week. The emotions of it, the recovery, kind of being strict and staying disciplined after all the highs and just staying true to myself and true to the job that I went out there and did.
2: Kids across the UK are being invited to help finish the Bayeux Tapestry. Well, a new competition lets primary school children design their own imagining of a missing piece. The 70-metre-long tapestry arrived in the UK.

0: in July. And there was a wicked reunion at the O2 in London last night as Ariana Grande brought out Cynthia Erivo during her residency at the arena.
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2: This is your Sunday evening weather. Tonight will start cloudy with patchy rain and will remain that way through the early hours with some isolated showers. And your overnight temperature low for Lanarkshire is 11 degrees.
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0: Hi there, it's Carrie Jones on Shire Radio. It's Handbag Disco on a Saturday night, playing the best of the 70s, 80s and 90s and even noughties. What are you doing on a Saturday night? I hope you're coming to join me. 8 to 11, see you then. Right here on Shire Radio.
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2: 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Just as wealthy Philadelphia socialite Tracy Lord is about to remarry her first husband, the suave and debonair C.K. Dexter Haven arrives unexpectedly at her house. He has with him a tabloid reporter and photographer, and he is clearly intent on causing mischief. So make sure you don't miss the 1940s radio hour at the East Kilbride Arts Centre the 23rd of August at 1:15pm and 3:30pm. Tickets are priced £17.
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1: Step into summer with a wander through one of Lanarkshire's hidden gems. 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
1: Five teenagers have died and four others are seriously injured after a car crash in Northern Ireland. Police say it involved a car driving in the wrong direction on a motorway in County Kildare. It happened at around 3 a.m. on Sunday. Investigations are continuing. Police seizures of e-bikes has risen to 83% in a year. Over 7,000 of the machines have been confiscated across the UK in the 12 months to May. The police, charities and politicians are calling for new laws to clamp down on the vehicles. Fresher conditions are expected this week after a fifth heat wave in the UK caused more wildfires. Grace McIntosh reports.
2: Residents evacuated from their homes after wildfires in Stourbridge are starting to return. 13 households with partial damage have now returned, while 8 families whose homes were completely destroyed have been able to go back and see what's left of their properties. A further 85 evacuated households whose homes were unaffected, they've also now gone back as fire crews lift cordons in the area.
1: Thousands more homes could be built near railway stations and the planning system streamlined under new government measures. Housing Secretary Angela Rayner says the shift to a default yes to developments around stations in England would help tackle the housing crisis. The government are just over a quarter of the way to its target of building 1.5 million homes. We could be in for more extreme summers. That's the warning from scientists like Professor Simon Josie, who says Arctic ice is melting at rapid rates again.
3: It's both the atmosphere circulation, weather in the UK, and it's worrying about animals in the Arctic as well. That's why it's important.
1: Experts argue countries and corporations need to stick to climate agreements before it's too late. And Great Britain have won 6 medals on the final day of the European Athletics Championships in Birmingham. That's the latest from Radio News Hub. I'm
0: Lanarkshire weather.
4: This is your Sunday evening weather. Tonight will start cloudy with patchy rain and will remain that way through the early hours with some isolated showers. And your overnight temperature low for Lanarkshire is 11 degrees.
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1: On the 18th of September, the Lantern House in Cumbernauld hosts a brilliant night celebrating the music of legendary singer-songwriter Paul Weller. You'll hear classics from right across his incredible back catalogue, from the raw energy of The Jam with Town Called Malice and Eton Rifles, through the smooth Style Council favourites like Ever-Changing Moods and Shout to the Top, all the way to his epic solo career with hits as Changing Man, Broken Stones and You Do Something to Me. It's a full journey through one of Britain's most iconic songwriters, perfect for casual fans and diehards alike. It's at 7:30 with tickets between £18 and £20. That's the Paul Weller Tribute Night at the Lantern House, 18th of September. For more information, go to What's On Lanarkshire website.
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0: Hello everybody, this is Carrie Jones on Shire Radio and I am with you every Monday for Marvellous Monday between 11 and 2. We cover horoscopes with Carrie's June to the Moon and we also cover lots of topics, feel good things and things, you know, that we can get the week started off positively. 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
1: 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That's 01 555 673 199. The sound of Springsteen, the boss, is coming to Lanark.
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We've got everything to kickstart your Saturday. Chart-topping hits, timeless classics, and enough happiness to keep you smiling all weekend long. From humorous, and sometimes not, love and marriage stories to surprising surveys and factoids. We've got the What's On guide to keep you in the loop on what's going down in Lanarkshire, and we're diving into the hottest box office hits. 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
1: Police in Ireland say five teenagers have died and four other people have been seriously injured in a car crash in County Kildare. It happened at 3 a.m. on Sunday and involved a car driving in the wrong direction on the motorway. Police say they're investigating the circumstances surrounding the crash. Campaigners are calling for a change in e-bike laws. It comes as police seized over 7,000 of the vehicles in the year to May, a rise of 83%. Labour MP for Carlisle, Julie Minns, has proposed a ban on sales, saying they should be defined as an unsafe product. Rain and thunderstorms are expected in some parts of the UK after a fifth heatwave caused more wildfires. Grace McIntosh reports.
2: Fire crews from across the UK, including London and Cumbria, have been drafted in to tackle major wildfires across South Wales. The South Wales Fire and Rescue Service is currently responding to 14 incidents, with the military also providing support. As we enter the new week, firefighters warn the wildfire risk remains high due to continued dry conditions and a lack of rain.
1: The family, friends and fans of Bonnie Tyler will gather for the singer's funeral this afternoon. Best known for her song Total Eclipse of the Heart, she died in July at the age of 75. The funeral is being streamed online. Next, Arctic ice is back in rapid decline after a brief slowdown in melting. Analysis led by the University of Southampton alongside the National Oceanography Centre has found exceptionally low sea ice in the past 2 years. Professor Simon Josie worked on the study.
3: And we don't have time. This is happening now. We need action on greenhouse gas emission, basically.
1: And Ariana Grande fans got a surprise when the singer brought out Cynthia Erivo during her second night at the O2 Arena. That's the latest from Radio News Hub. I'm Lucy Gorman.
0: Lanarkshire weather.
4: This is your Sunday evening weather. Tonight will start cloudy with patchy rain and will remain that way through the early hours with some isolated showers. And your overnight temperature low for Lanarkshire is 11 degrees.
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1: The Pearty is a hilarious comedy drama and it's coming to Straventown Mill on the 21st and the 22nd of August. Picture the scene. It's Hugmanay in Castlemilk in 1968. There will be laughter, there will be tears, with humour and music from the 1960s, with a good old-fashioned rip-roaring sing-along at the finale. It will be a night to remember, and life will never be the same again. That's the Pearty at Straventown Mill on the 21st and the 22nd of August, written by the amazing Lynn Beaton. For more information, go to purpledaisychainproductions.com or visit What's On Lanarkshire.
0: 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Let us know. 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
1: Hi there, it's Alec here. Just dropped in to remind you about Vinyl Days. 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

0: 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Do you fancy rewinding through three decades of music? 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

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It's all here in the 6s of 6 with Brian L. Now, included in the 20 plus records you'll hear is the ABC feature, the male and female doubler, and a 60s chart with all the number ones, and we'll even play some of them. So Monday, Tuesday and Wednesday, 6 till 7pm, it's the Swingin' 60s Hour with Brian L on Shire Radio. I've been

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1: Get ready for an evening of sparkle music and country magic as The Dolly Show comes to Lantern House, Cumbernauld, on the 11th of September. Starring acclaimed West End performer Kelly O'Brien, this spectacular production celebrates the life and the music of one of country music's greatest icons, Dolly Parton. 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Combining outstanding vocals, captivating storytelling, humour and all of the warmth and charm associated with Dolly herself, this theatrical concert experience is a heartfelt tribute to the Queen of Country. So whether you're a lifelong fan or discovering music for the first time, this dazzling show promises an unforgettable night of entertainment and some of the greatest country songs ever written. This show is not to be missed. 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Tickets are priced from £26 to £28.
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The devil went down to Georgia. He was looking for a soul to steal. He was in a bind because he was way behind, and he was willing to make a deal. When he came across this young man sewing on a fiddle and playing it hot, and the devil jumped up on a hickory stump and said, "Boy, let me tell you what. I guess you didn't know it, but I'm a fiddle player too. And if you'd care to take a dare, I'll make a bet with you. Now you play pretty good fiddle, boy, but give the devil his due. I bet a fiddle of gold against your soul, because I think I'm better than you." The boy said, "My name's Johnny, and it might be a sin, but I'll take your bet, and you're going to regret

The devil bowed his head because he knew that he'd been beat. And he laid that golden fiddle on the ground at Johnny's feet. Johnny said, "Devil, just come on back if you ever want to try again. I done told you once, you son of a bitch, I'm the..."

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2: Police in Ireland say 5 teenagers have died and 4 other people have been seriously injured in a car crash in County Kildare. It happened at 3 a.m. on Sunday and involved a car driving in the wrong direction on the motorway. Police say they're investigating the circumstances surrounding the crash. Campaigners are calling for a change in e-bike laws. It comes as police seized over 7,000 of the vehicles in the year to May, a rise of 83%. Labour MP for Carlisle, Julie Minns, has proposed a ban on sales, saying they should be defined as an unsafe product. Rain and thunderstorms are expected in some parts of the UK after a fifth heatwave caused more wildfires. Grace McIntosh reports.
3: Fire crews from across the UK, including London and Cumbria, have been drafted in to tackle major wildfires across South Wales. The South Wales Fire and Rescue Service is currently responding to 14 incidents, with the military also providing support. As we enter the new week, firefighters warn the wildfire risk remains high due to continued dry conditions and a lack of rain.
2: The family, friends and fans of Bonnie Tyler will gather for the singer's funeral this afternoon. Best known for her song Total Eclipse of the Heart, she died in July at the age of 75. The funeral is being streamed online. Next, Arctic ice is back in rapid decline after a brief slowdown in melting. Analysis led by the University of Southampton alongside the National Oceanography Centre has found exceptionally low sea ice in the past 2 years. Professor Simon Josie worked on the study.
4: And we don't have time. This is happening now. We need action on greenhouse gas emission, basically.
2: And Ariana Grande fans got a surprise when the singer brought out Cynthia Erivo during her second night at the O2 Arena. That's the latest from Radio News Hub.
0: Lanarkshire weather.
5: This is your Sunday evening weather. Tonight will start cloudy with patchy rain and will remain that way through the early hours with some isolated showers. And your overnight temperature low for Lanarkshire is 11 degrees.
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5: 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Oh, and not forgetting the disco half hour. So come and join me. It's worth it. We have so much fun.

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1: Creedence Clearwater Review are coming to Airdrie Town Hall on Saturday the 12th of September. 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
1: Police in Ireland say five teenagers have died and four other people have been seriously injured in a car crash in County Kildare. It happened at 3 a.m. on Sunday and involved a car driving in the wrong direction on the motorway. Police say they're investigating the circumstances surrounding the crash. Fresher conditions are expected this week after a fifth heatwave in the UK caused more wildfires. Last week, the Prime Minister announced a temporary ban on disposable barbecues to help reduce the risk of further wildfires. Emma Teasdale is from Litterfree Dorset, who run a campaign called Ban the Barbecue. They're calling for disposable ones to be banned for good.
2: We can only hope that this will turn into a permanent ban. And I think, you know, the conversations that we've had with those retailers that were still selling the disposable barbecues really implied to me that, you know, they were just that they've been waiting for the government to take this step and give them the legal backing to stop selling disposable barbecues.
1: £100,000 has been raised in support of Jason Arde's family, who was found dead following allegations of plagiarism. A vigil for the professor, organised by the group Stand Up to Racism, will be held in Trafalgar Square today. Thousands more homes could be built near railway stations and the planning system streamlined under new government measures. Housing Secretary Angela Rayner says the shift to a default yes to developments around stations in England would help tackle the housing crisis. The government are just over a quarter of the way to its target of building 1.5 million homes in England. The family, friends and fans of Bonnie Tyler will gather for the singer's funeral this afternoon. Best known for her song Total Eclipse of the Heart, she died in July at the age of 75. And Amy Hunt has become the first athlete to win four gold medals at a single European Championships after triumph in the mixed relay. She says it's down to teamwork.
3: We can definitely say we are sprint nation in Europe for sure. And it's just euphoric. Like, we all kind of push each other on. When you see others winning medals, you want to get out there and get a bit of that for yourself. So I think it just shows the strength that British Athletics have right now.
1: The quartet finished in a European record of 39.97 seconds. That's the latest from Radio News Hub. I'm Frankie Hersine.
0: Lanarkshire weather.
4: This is your Monday daytime weather. Today we'll have a cloudy start with isolated showers. Later on though, outbreaks of rain will move in from the west, which will turn heavier later in the day. And your daytime temperature high for Lanarkshire is 17 degrees.
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6: 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It's in the Castle Carey Hotel, Cumbernauld. It's on the 27th of September 2026. The time is 1 to 5 p.m. and the price of a ticket is £27 per person. For more information and booking details, visit the event's website.
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1: Havana Blonde are bringing their amazing country-themed show to East Kilbride on Friday, the 25th of September. 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Havana Blonde know how to get the dance floor jumping. So that's Havana Blonde at the British Legion in East Kilbride on Friday the 25th of September. For more information, visit What's On Lanarkshire.
0: Got a What's On in the area soon? 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
1: Comedy legend Fred McCauley comes to East Kilbride Arts Centre on Friday, the 11th of September. For reasons out of his control, Fred had to cancel his 2025 Edinburgh Fringe show and his autumn tour. Now, thankfully, due to reasons completely within his control, he is now preparing to hit the road in 2026. With the 2025 show repackaged and updated and simply called Good Evening. Tickets cost £20 and are subject to a £1.50 transaction fee. Tickets are available on the South Lanarkshire Leisure and Culture box office and doors open at 7:30 p.m. That's Fred McCauley, Good Evening, coming to the East Kilbride Arts Centre on the 11th of September.
0: Got a What's On in the area soon? 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
1: We're set for some changeable and unsettled weather this week, perhaps even some thunderstorms after weeks of hot and dry weather. Last week, the Prime Minister announced a temporary ban on disposable barbecues to help reduce the risk of wildfires. Emma Teasdale is from the Litter-Free Dorset Group, who run a campaign called Ban the Barbecue.
2: What we absolutely want to see long term is a permanent ban. I think this is the first step in the right direction. We've seen some retailers do the right thing and remove them from sale off their own bat. But now, you know, the rest of those retailers that were still holding out have now got this backing of this new temporary ban. And I think it paves the way for a permanent ban.
1: Proposals on whether or not to open up an oil field in the North Sea are now in the hands of the government. A consultation on the Rosebank and Jackdaw oil fields now closed. Environmental groups have raised concerns over the impact on climate change, but Andy Burnham's facing pressure from the Conservatives and Donald Trump that it could support jobs and the economy. US actress Hayden Panettiere has died at the age of 36. Her family confirmed the news to US network ABC this morning. They say she'll be remembered for her incredible light. She started acting as a child and later found fame in the hit series Heroes and Nashville. Young people turning 18 will keep access to half-price train travel under changes to the 16 to 17 Sabre rail card. From today, the £35 rail card will stay valid for a full year after purchase instead of expiring on the holder's 18th birthday. The government says the change will help more than 70,000 students. Professor Graham Parkhurst is the director of the Centre for Transport and Society at UWE Bristol.
3: They usually come with some conditions attached, but this one offers a 50% reduction, so that could make a big difference. But if you're travelling long distances, yes, this could amount to significant savings.
1: And there was a wicked reunion at the O2 in London last night as Ariana Grande brought out Cynthia Erivo during her residency at the arena. The singer starred alongside Erivo in the Wicked movies, which saw the pair nominated for Oscars. From Radio News Hub, I'm Frankie Hersine.
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0: Lanarkshire weather.
6: This is your Monday daytime weather. Today we'll have a cloudy start with isolated showers. Later on, though, outbreaks of rain will move in from the west, which will turn heavier later in the day. And your daytime temperature high for Lanarkshire is 17 degrees.
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0: It's the 80s at 8 with me, David. You want to travel back to the 80s with 1 hour of great 80s classics? We have songs from ABBA to AHA, Barry Manilow to the Bee Gees, and of course, Prince to the Proclaimers, and many more. That's the 80s at 8, Monday to Thursday, 8pm until 9pm, right here on Shire Radio.
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2: 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Just as wealthy Philadelphia socialite Tracy Lord is about to remarry her first husband, the suave and debonair C.K. Dexter Haven arrives unexpectedly at her house. He has with him a tabloid reporter and photographer, and he is clearly intent on causing mischief. So make sure you don't miss the 1940s radio hour at the East Kilbride Arts Centre the 23rd of August at 1:15pm and 3:30pm. Tickets are priced £17.
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1: Airdrie, get ready for the night of pure Motown magic, because In the Name of Love, the Diana Ross story is returning to Scotland after a huge sellout tour in 2025. This spectacular show takes you on a spellbinding journey through one of the greatest musical careers of all times, celebrating over 100 million record sales and the iconic rise of the Supremes, Motown's most successful act with 12 number one hits. It's all happening on the 2nd of September at Airdrie Town Hall, 7:30 p.m. Tickets are £29.50. For more information, go to What's On Lanarkshire website.
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1: The UK's set to cool down with some changeable and unsettled weather this week. Last week, the Prime Minister announced a temporary ban on disposable barbecues to help reduce the risk of further wildfires. Emma Teasdale is from the Litter Free Dorset Group, who run a campaign called Ban the Barbecue. She says there are safer alternatives for consumers.
2: There are very easy and convenient alternatives available that are also reusable. So not only are they reusable, so they're better for the environment, they're also safer because they have lower fire risk. And often they're the same price as a disposable version, or maybe a few pounds more.
1: A consultation on whether or not to open up oil fields in the North Sea has now closed. Now a decision is in the hands of Andy Burnham and the government. Donald Trump and the Conservatives are both keen to get Britain drilling again, saying it will support jobs and the economy. But environmental groups are strongly urging ministers to reject it, raising concerns over the impact on climate change. US actress Hayden Panettiere, best known for her roles in Heroes and Nashville, has died at the age of 36. She also starred in the Scream franchise, but began acting as a child, something she later admitted took a toll on her mental health. Her family says she'll be remembered as someone who brought joy to all who knew her. Over £100,000 has been raised in support of Jason Arde's family, who was found dead following allegations of plagiarism. The campaigner who set it up says it shows Britain still cares. A vigil for the professor, organised by the group Stand Up to Racism, will be held in Trafalgar Square today. And it was a triumphant final day at the European Athletics Championships for Team GB as they picked up 6 medals. That includes one of 4 gold medals for Amy Hunt, the first athlete to do so at a single European Championships. She says it's euphoric.
3: I'm just so proud of myself and the way that I've handled this week, being strict and staying disciplined after all the highs and just staying true to myself and true to the job that I went out there and did.
1: The British quartet of Jeremiah Azu, Dina Rasha-Smith, Zanel Hughes and Hunt crossed the finish in a European record of 39.97 seconds. 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
5: According to new stats, nearly 3 in 10 divorced or separated parents say they find it difficult to coordinate holiday plans with a former...
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7: This is your Monday daytime weather. Today we'll have a cloudy start with isolated showers. Later on, though, outbreaks of rain will move in from the west, which will turn heavier later in the day. And your daytime temperature high for Lanarkshire is 17 degrees.
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2: Havana Blonde are bringing their amazing country themed show to East Kilbride on Friday the 25th of September. 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Havana Blonde know how to get the dance floor jumping. So that's Havana Blonde at the British Legion in East Kilbride on Friday the 25th of September. 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
1: After a sellout run of shows in 2023, 2024 and 2025, and two sellout shows at the Pavilion Theatre Glasgow, Up A Close is back for his 2026 autumn tour and is very excited to be returning to Rutherglen's Town Hall on Friday the 18th and Saturday the 19th of September. Up A Close is the story of Joanna looking back on her life when her husband doesn't come home one night. She reminisces on the marriage, her children, and the wonderful time she had growing up in the mid-70s with her family and her best friend Anne-Marie, the Nuns, and dancing up the tune to the Bear City Rollers. Tickets cost £22, £20 for concessions, and are subject to a £1.50 transaction fee. 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
5: Fresher and unsettled conditions are expected this week after a fifth heatwave in the UK caused more wildfires. Last week, the Prime Minister announced a temporary ban on disposable barbecues to help reduce the risk of further wildfires. Emma Teasdale is from the Litter-Free Dorset Group, who run a campaign called Ban the Barbecue.
6: We can only hope that this will turn into a permanent ban. And I think, you know, the conversations that we've had with those retailers that were still selling with disposable barbecues really implied to me that, you know, they were just that they've been waiting for the government to take this step and give them the legal backing to stop selling disposable barbecues.
5: Proposals on whether or not to open up an oil field in the North Sea are now in the hands of the government. A consultation on the Rosebank and Jackdaw oil fields now closed. Environmental groups have raised concerns over the possible impact on climate change, but Andy Burnham's facing pressure from the Conservatives and Donald Trump. US actress Hayden Panettiere has died at the age of 36. Her family confirmed the news to US network ABC this morning. They say she'll be remembered for her incredible light. Police seizures of e-bikes have soared by 83%, with over 7,000 of them confiscated across the UK. There's now calls to clamp down on the machines, particularly the more dangerous models. Labour MP Judy Minns says they're the perfect accessory to crime, as well as a danger to motorists and pedestrians. And 18-year-olds will get 50% off their train travel after new rules to extend the life of 16 to 17 Safer Rail cards. It will now remain valid for a full year after purchase, giving holders 50% off most fares. Professor Graham Parkhurst is the director of the Centre for Transport and Society at UWE Bristol. He says the changes are a positive step.
7: Anything that makes travel cheaper, I'm sure, is going to be welcomed by them. And there was this strange situation that you could take out a card the day before you were 18 and then it wouldn't be eligible. But now that's been changed.
5: The government says the change will save more than 70,000 people an average of £175 each year. That's the latest from Radio News Hub. I'm Frankie Hessel.
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4: This is your Monday daytime weather. Today we'll have a cloudy start with isolated showers. Later on, though, outbreaks of rain will move in from the west, which will turn heavier later in the day. And your daytime temperature high for Lanarkshire is 17 degrees.
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very, very good morning. For a warm welcome to the Just Tell Me Morning Show right here on Shine Radio. First, let me apologise for the old voice. Not got a lot of talking today. Loaded with the old cold. I think it's to do with the old climate change. And 3 weeks of nothing under 90 degrees and back to this. So hopefully I'll continue on the old Barry White voice, right? I kicked off this morning, Monday morning, Christina Aguilera and Jimmy Buffett with Come With Me. So if they're going to stay with me all the way through till 11 o'clock, as long as the voice lasts that long. With the Just Tell Me Morning Show all the way through till 11 a.m. right here on Shire Radio. It's not from Kitty Madu. 80 Wheels and then Broken Roses.

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1: It has been over a year since we last brought our dark world to South Lanarkshire, but the wait is officially over. The Black Heart Market is making its long-awaited return to the hub in EK Shopping Centre on Sunday, the 20th of September. We're pulling out all the stops for your biggest EK takeover yet. 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
5: The Golden Year on the George Sterling Morning Show. But what was the year?

voir ta lumière. Alors, Michel, quand tu spawn. Right, a few things that happened in this year's Go Get My Voice last. I give you lunch, you

a rundown of the top 20s on this day in the golden year. Number 20, I Second That Emotion, Japan. 19, Shy Boy, Bananarama. And number 18, Summertime, The Fun Boy 3. Number 17, Hurry Home with Wheeler Wins. 16, John Wayne is Big Leggy, Hazy Fantasy. And number 15, Big Fun from Kimo in the Gang. Number 14, Arthur Daly, He's Alright, The Firm. Entry number 13, What from Self Cell. And number 12, I.E. Cannibals, Toto Carello. Number 11, The Clapping Song, that's The Bell Stars.

number 10, Major Lollipop from Bad Manners. Number 9, Stuart Pigeon from Kid Creole and the Coconuts. Number 8, Driving in My Car Madness. And number 7, Strange Little Girl, that was The Stranglers. Number 6, Can't Take My Eyes Off You, Boys Town Gang. Number 5, It Started With a Kiss from Hot Chocolates. And number 4, Don't Go, that was the sound of Yazoo. And your top 3. Number 3, Fame, Irene Cara. Number 2, Eye of the Tiger, Survivor. And pick number 1, X's Midnight Runners.

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2: From the 8th to the 12th of September, East Kilbride Village Theatre is bringing the feel-amazing musical comedy smash Sister Act to the stage. Based on the iconic 1992 film, this uplifting show features original music by Tony and 8-time Oscar winner Alan Menken, who was nominated for 5 Tony Awards, including Best Musical. Follow disco diva Dolores Fincartier as she's hidden in a convent for her own safety, turning the choir and the whole community upside down with her talent, her attitude and her newfound sisterhood. Performances are at 7:30 with tickets from £22 or £17 concessions on Tuesday and Wednesday. That's Sister Act, 8th to the 12th of September at East Kilbride Village. For more information, go to What's On Lanarkshire website.
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Registration Act, the compulsory registration of bus desks and managers, and introduced in Britain. 1869, the first international boat race took place in the River Thames, when Oxford meet Havre.

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1: My birthday today, born this day 1949. Sir Serb the Hashkin. He's a drummer with Boston.

0: into the old rock drill this evening. That's the Son of Bosnia on this day, 1949. Seb Haskin, drummer with Bosnia.
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0: Love birthday day on this day, 1957. Ron Stuckett, he was a guitarist.

0: Can it work? Who can it be now? Right, stay tuned. Now, Carrie coming up next. Michelle with the E's out at 3 o'clock. Dave Mackey 3. Ryan L with 60s and 70s show, taking it all the way through till 8 o'clock this evening.
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0: And then I'll be back at 10 o'clock this evening with the Monday Rock Show. Right, thanks for tuning in this morning. I'll catch you again tomorrow morning, 9 a.m.

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1: After what's been on track to be the hottest summer on record, temperatures are finally set to come back down this week. Andrew Burkhill is from the Met Office.
2: One thing that's less certain is how much rain there's going to be. Obviously, in many parts of England and Wales, we desperately need a significant amount of rain. And whilst there should be some wet weather at times, it probably won't be a substantial amount or enough to help alleviate the drought conditions.
1: In the southeast and southwest of England and London, a yellow heat health alert remains in place until tomorrow. In South Wales, over the weekend, fire crews said they were facing unprecedented demands, tackling 14 wildfires yesterday. Andy Burnham's exchanged messages with someone pretending to be Donald Trump's chief of staff. It's understood no messages of significance were sent, but the British Embassy did raise the matter with the White House. A government spokesperson says they do not comment on national security matters. Proposals on whether or not to open up an oil field in the North Sea are now in the hands of the government. A consultation on the Rosebank and Jackdaw oil fields now closed. Environmental groups have raised concerns over the impact on climate change, but Andy Burnham's facing pressure from the Conservatives and Donald Trump, saying it could support jobs and the economy. US actress Hayden Panettiere has died at the age of 36, and family confirmed the news to the US network ABC this morning. They say she'll be remembered for her incredible light. She started acting as a child and later found fame in the hit series Heroes and Nashville, as well as the Scream franchise and 2006's Bring It On, All or Nothing. And it was a triumphant final day at the European Athletics Championships for Team GB as they picked up 6 medals. There were also 4 golds for Amy Hunt across the games, the first athlete to do so at a single European Championships. She says it's euphoric.
3: I'm just so proud of myself and the way that I've handled this week. The emotions of it, the recovery, kind of being strict and staying disciplined, and just staying true to myself and true to the job that I went out there and did.
1: The British quartet of Jeremiah Azu, Dina Asher-Smith, Zanel Hughes and Hunt crossed the finish in a European record of 39.97 seconds.
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4: This is your Monday daytime weather. Today we'll have a cloudy start with isolated showers. Later on, though, outbreaks of rain will move in from the west, which will turn heavier later in the day. And your daytime temperature high for Lanarkshire is 17 degrees.
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6: Good morning, everybody, and welcome to Marvellous Monday. How are you feeling? Have you got the Monday blues? I hope not. I am here to cheer you up, and what a fabulous day it's going to be.

0: Oh, you're definitely lucky to be living in it. It's Carrie Jones here on Shire Radio. It's the sound of Lanarkshire. And it's so lovely to have your company.
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0: It is indeed. So, good morning. How are you? Are you good? Are you a bit glum? I'm here to bring a little bit of sunshine to your Mondays. I hope it helps. Hope you've had a lovely weekend. It's not bad weather out there. It's a little bit non-existent, isn't it? Let's have a chat.

Little bit of Madonna there and Open Your Heart. Oh, it's Monday, everybody. Do I need to tell you that? But it's Marvellous Monday. It's Motivational Monday. I'm here to get you through the day. I hope that's good. Is that all right for you? Is it? Is it? Thank you. Oh, we've got lots to talk about today. All sorts of things. Can I just ask you a question that's baffled me driving in today, actually? And this is probably not that complicated. But, you know when you're going to cross the road... just need to get this out off my chest because it's been bothering me all morning. You know, you go to cross the road and you press the button, you know, ready for the green man to walk across the road. Why is it you press the button and then because the cars don't instantly stop for you, you check whether you've pressed the button or whether it's wrong. It must be not working because it hasn't instantly stopped. Do you know what I mean? See if you're driving there, even if you're not going to cross the road yourself, watch the people that have pressed the button as you drive past them. They are livid because we've not stopped, even though we've got our right of way, the cars there. I was doing that this morning. There was four people, two either side, and they were waiting to cross the road. They've obviously pressed the button and it's not going beep, beep, beep. So they're just waiting. But obviously, you know, the traffic light or the you know, pedestrian flashes when it needs to. But they're looking, both of them are looking at that. I captured this morning all as I was driving by. They're both looking at the button and going, wow, why are they not stopping? It's an absolute disgrace. Are you one of those people? Are you one of those people? You watch them next time. See if you're in the car now and you're listening, because obviously we're dabbing certain areas, so some of you will be listening. Check when you go to cross a pedestrian crossing with a car. They look at the button hundreds of times to see when the red man, I can't have heard it. Maybe I've missed it. What's happening? I love it. I love it. Just an observation. Moving on. So I would love you to get in touch with me. I would love you to, with your requests, if you've got any requests. We have got the Carriage Tune to the Moon on my second hour. We've also got my third hour. We've got, what have I got? I've got all our tune. Doo, doo, doo, doo. We've got a bit of our tune and we've got a nice story. You can get a cup of tea or a coffee and you can sit down with a biscuit and you can just enjoy a little bit of a love story. Okay. So that's coming up. This morning, I want to talk to you about anything. If you've got anything you want to share with me this morning, any, I've actually got some really good news, but I'm not going to share it with you now. Now, anyone that knows me will go, you'll never hold your water. But I am. I'm holding my water because I need to tell a couple of people first. Once I've told a couple of people, I'm going to tell you because I'm so excited. Oh, my God. Anyway, I'm going to leave that one with you. Just sitting there going, yeah, whatever. Okay, so you can get in touch on WhatsApp 07763 656097. I know that a lot of you are listening this morning because you've already been in touch. Caroline K, good morning to you. She is listening to me. I hope you've had a fabulous weekend and I hope you're in a nice cheery mood and making lots of cakes and you know, so I know people that like cakes, I'm just going to say. Anyway, moving on. Equally fabulous cake maker. Michelle's listening this morning. Good morning, Shell Bell. And I know Tracy's listening. I know Linda's listening. And I know Patricia. Patricia. I love the name Patricia. It always reminds me of Mrs. Bouquet. But I know also I'm going to put a song out for the wonderful Betty and her granddaughter Gemma, because it was Betty's birthday yesterday, and it's her granddaughter's today, and this is from lovely Jill. So happy birthday to you both. Here's a bit of Michael Bublé.

0: So happy birthday to Betty yesterday. I hope you had a lovely day. And also Gemma, her granddaughter's birthday today. So happy birthday. I hope you have a wonderful day. And I know you love a bit of Michael Bublé. Jill let me know into a secret. And I hope you have a lovely day too, Jill.
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0: Yes, let us know if you've got a Watson. I just wanted to say a big, massive thank you to George for doing the last couple of hours there. He was fabulous. So how are you? Are you the greatest dancer? Are you, what is it? Are you dancing? Are you asking? What's that saying? I should know that, but it's Monday morning. Yeah, are you dancing? Are you asking? Then I'm dancing. Is that it? Is that it? Tell me what's the right way. Having a moment, having a midlife crisis here.

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1: So, it is Monday. You are getting in touch with me and I'm absolutely loving it. But I want to kick off really by saying an absolute well done and congratulations to some very, very brave ladies. I hope I remember everybody's names, but please forgive me if I don't, because I'm doing it off the top of my head here, and as my head on Mondays never working, never works. Some might say my head never works all week, to be honest. So Mae Russell, there was Leslie, there was Elaine, there was Angela, there was Amanda, Leslie, and two Angelas, there's Priya. Oh no, Priya was just watching, but she done really well at that, by the way. And Jackie and Lorraine. Sorry if I've forgotten everybody, I'm just trying to remember off the top of my head here. I maybe should have written it down, but they done a zip line across Strathclyde Park yesterday, and they're all raising money for spina bifida, and they really brave, because they won't mind me saying, you know, we're not of youth, and some of them were extremely nervous, and to get up there and do it, but not only once, but they've done it twice. So I want to salute you. I'm saluting you. If you're watching on Twitch, you'll see me salute, and if you're not, then I'll give you a round of applause. So well done. I was absolutely hopeless because I went there to go and watch them, but I missed them. So that wasn't very good, was it? But I did supply them with some sugary donuts, because I always believe that a donut always helps you in crisis. So I'm hoping that helped a little bit. But I popped along just to kind of wish them, wish them luck. But obviously I just missed them. I know I had a bit of crisis in the morning, but that's another story. So I just wanted to say congratulations, ladies. You were fantastic. You were brave. You were wonderful. And I salute you. You've raised a lot of money for charity, for the spina bifida. So I'm delighted with that. So well done. So if you want to get in touch with me and tell me all your wonderful things that you've done the weekend, then get in touch on WhatsApp 077 636 576 097. You can get us on Instagram and TikTok. I think we still got a problem with Facebook at the moment, but if you know me and you have my details, get in touch with me. I have my phone here. I can see what's going on. I would love to know what you've been up to, whether there's anything special, exciting that's been happening in your life over this weekend. As I said, I'm a bit of a curtain twitcher, so I would like to know. But I also want to tell you about a car boot sale coming up on the 6th of September, and it's going to be at Cote Dyke Indoor Bowling, just outside. They're looking for people to have a stall. So if you've decluttered your house, remember, you might think it's rubbish, but other people might not. And it's September. It's from 11 till 3. So if you want an app, if you want a pitch on the day, it's £10. And if you just want to go along, then it's between 11 and 3. If you're going to set up, it's 10 o'clock in the morning. I know it's a lot of information, but anyway, you can look into it. The Cliftonville and Coatbridge Community Group, they are running it. They are. So let me talk to you. I've had Liz and Louise get in touch with me, our famous dog walkers of Off the Leash. They are walking the dogs. They're having a little tea break there, and they always listen to me. I'm so grateful for you listening in, and I'm so grateful for her sending me pictures of a lovely bush that I like the look of. But that's another story for another day. So I'm going to play a song for you, and I know that you like this one. It's called Waiting for a Star to Fall, and this is for you, Louise and Liz, and I know you're going to Florida soon as well, and you're going to the caravan the weekend. You have so much to do. You're such a lucky pair, you are. Have the best time, and I hope you enjoy this song. Enjoy your day.

So I hope that's okay for you, Liz and Louise. Have a lovely day. I hope it doesn't rain on you. I know you walk with those doggies. You're so fabulous with the doggies. So enjoy your day. You too. And enjoy your holidays when it comes round. You've always got holidays use. Paid too much, you two. Lol. Life is for living, isn't it? Life is for living. So that was Boy Meets Girl, and this one is The Hard Way. It's a great song, this. I'm playing this to everybody that's listening to me today. Have a lovely day, everybody.

0: Isn't that a good song? That's Kaylid, The Hard Way. You're listening to me, Carrie Jones, on Shire Radio, the sound of Lanarkshire. 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
0: Oh, I've seen the Red Hot Chili Pipers. They're fabulous. The lead singer, Chris Judge, is a fabulous singer, and they are a brilliant band. It's definitely worth going to see if you've never seen them before. You would love it.

Okay. Not heard much from her lately. It's just some good songs, though. Okay. Right, now, I don't know about you, but is it this time of day that you start thinking about what you're having for lunch? Well, to be honest, I get up in the morning and the first thing I think of is, what am I eating today? I know. Are you like that? Are you the same as me? So what are you having for lunch? The humble sandwich is still the UK's number one lunch choice. A recent consumer data says sandwiches remain the top lunchtime meal, although we're increasingly eating hot, simple things like noodles, pasta, pies and pastries. So what do you like? I like all of them in a sandwich. I know, I love my food. I can't help it. So in Scotland, apparently, when people buy a supermarket meal deal, 84% say their main item is a sandwich, followed by wraps at 36% and pasta salad at 21%. Oh my goodness, I'm on the ball today. And what accompanies it? Okay, so what do you like to have with it? Are you crisps? Because crisps are the winner. They're the clear winner at 68%. So what flavour of crisps do you like? What's your crisp? I know I've spoken about this before. Crisp sandwich. Oh, or you may say peace and crisps. Either way, it tastes the same. It's gorgeous. So, right, it's nearly lunchtime. So what are you all having out there? Are you boring but brilliant? Are you having a boring but brilliant, like cheese and ham kind of sandwich kind of person? Is that what you are? Are you a bacon butty believer? Are you having soup, or are you one of these people who have breakfast leftovers for lunch and thinks nobody's going to judge you? Okay, that's kind of me. So the great lunch debate. Do you like bacon roll, ham and cheese, tuna mayo, soup and crusty bread? Oh yeah, when it gets colder I like that. A jacket potato, or yesterday's leftovers, a meal deal. If you've got meal deal, sandwich, crisps and drinks. I've got absolutely no idea what I'm having for my lunch, so I want some inspiration. What are you having today? Come on, you must be thinking about it. It's nearly lunchtime. Text me, get in touch, 07763 656 097. Inspire me. Is anyone having a beetroot and feta cheese with a lovely jus of drizzle of gorgeousness? That's my favourite, by the way. In a big hunk of bread. I'm hungry today, can you gather? Am I making you hungry? I'm sorry. Shelbel texts me and she'll go, "You make me hungry, shush." She always does. Anyway, let me know what you're thinking about your lunch. It's really important. Do you have a big breakfast and then not have lunch? Do you try and... You see, I'm now at that stage where I go, no, I'm not having breakfast because then I can have more calories at lunchtime. Do you know what I mean? If you don't have breakfast, you've got a lot more to eat at lunch. Yummy. But yeah, I don't know. It's coming up to it. It's 1:45. Do you have your lunch about midday? 1 o'clock, does it depend on your work, or do you just have it when you're hungry? Do you just eat when you're hungry? Or you're that kind of person that just drives around or goes to your work and goes, nah, I'll get me dinner when I get in. Oh, I wish I was like that. Oh, Tracy's crackers and cheese for me for lunch today. Tracy literally has got in. She's right on it. Crackers and cheese. Oh, I do like a bit like a charcuterie. A bit like a charcuterie. Is that how you say it? You know, cheese balls, that kind of thing.

0: Michelle says she just said to Chaz, she needs to stop talking about food. I know, I'm a nightmare, aren't I? I'm starving. Are you not hungry on a Monday? And Lila's having poached egg on toast. Oh, I love that. I love that. So is it just cheese and crackers, Tracy? You're not having a little bit of pickle or, you know, a little pork pie to add to that? Is that just me? Very good. Oh, I'd eat all of that together. I would. What are you having, Shelbell? What are you having?
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0: So you're letting me know what you're eating. I'm starving just listening to it. So Jennifer has, what's she having? She is having an omelette today. She's decided she's having cheese and tomato omelette. Oh, get you. A little bit of salt and pepper. Mmm, yum. Make sure it's loads of cheese. It's oozing out behind that, you know, roof of the mouth and all of that. Tracy says she's got a bit of pickle with it. She's got a bit of pickle. And Shell says she likes a bit of Branston. Oh, you're living the life, you lot.

So Shell Bell is having Greek yogurt, honey, granola with raspberries and strawberries. Oh, get you. Oh, that's so healthy. You are being very good. 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

girls while the girls want. 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I love it. Give me some lovely ideas. I'm not having any granola though. I'm just telling you that now, Michelle. Sorry. La la la. So, after the news, which is coming up very, very shortly with Tanita Sims, we have got Carrie's Tune to the Moon. It's the horoscopes. Oh, are you ready? I'm going to change your life.

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0: So, after the news, I'm going to be doing the horoscopes. Don't go anywhere, because you're going to be... I'm going to change your life. I've got my crystal ball there. Crystal ball's there. It's shining. Sing along to this one. Get your whistle ready.

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1: Wessex Water has become the latest utility to announce a hosepipe ban after weeks of hot and dry weather. It marks the first time in 50 years that they have introduced a ban. The water firm says the temporary use ban will come into effect from midnight tomorrow for areas in Bath, Somerset, Dorset and Wiltshire. Meanwhile, we're in for some unsettled and changeable weather this week after what's on track to have been the driest summer on record. Andrew Burkhill is from the Met Office.
2: Not every summer will be record-breakingly hot, but the trend is clear. With our warming climate, we're seeing extremes such as how dry this one has been and how hot this summer has been becoming more common and more frequent. As a result, this sort of does look like it will become the new normal.
1: People have been allowed to return to their homes in wildfire-stuck areas in the West Midlands, although crews in South Wales were responding to a significant activity yesterday. Consultation on whether or not to open up oil fields in the North Sea has ended. Now a decision's in the hands of Andy Burnham and the government. Donald Trump and the Conservatives are both keen to get Britain drilling again, saying it'll support jobs and the economy. But environmental groups are strongly urging ministers to reject it. US actor Hayden Panettiere is being remembered as an amazing talent following her death aged 36. Her family confirmed the news to US network ABC this morning. They say she'll be remembered for her incredible light. She started acting as a child and later found fame with hit series Heroes and Nashville. And friends, family and fans are gathering to celebrate the life of Bonnie Tyler, who died last month at the age of 75.
3: In my teens, her music was quite prolific. 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
4: Bonnie Tyler was such an icon anyway, that her music was always a soundtrack in your life.
1: Over the weekend, hundreds of friends, fans and local residents lined the streets of Mumbles in Swansea as her coffin was driven through the town where she lived. That's the latest.
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5: This is your Monday daytime weather. Today we'll have a cloudy start with isolated showers. Later on though, outbreaks of rain will move in from the west, which will turn heavier later in the day. And your daytime temperature high for Lanarkshire is 17 degrees.
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7: So after this song, after the lovely ABBA, we have got Carrie's Tune to the Moon. Oh, I'm going to be telling you, your stars, it's going to change. Your life's going to change. Oh.

Are you ready? Are you ready for the horoscopes? Oh, they're good today. They're good today. I've polished my ball. Oh, yeah. It's a shiny wee ball. And I've got the horoscopes. All for fun. Let's see what's happening in your life. Get ready, Aries. 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

0: Oh yeah. Are we ready out there? I know it's the highlight of your week. It's going to change your lives. I know you got your ears to your wireless.
1: The wireless. How long is it since you've heard it being called that?
0: By the way, tune your DAB radios in. There's many places in the whole of Lanarkshire and further that are receiving us on DAB. That's exciting. I predicted that, you know. All right, Aries, are we ready? It's all about your life, Aries. Are we ready? Hold on tight. This week is about getting your spark back. Something you've been putting off suddenly feels much easier to tackle. In love, a little spontaneity could bring some excitement into your love life. Single Aries could meet someone when they're not even looking. Can you imagine? Work. Speak up. Your ideas are better than you think they are. Aries don't normally have a problem with speaking up. Lucky number is 14. Your lucky colour is turquoise. Ooh. Your lucky charm is a key opening the door to something new. Ooh. Quote of the week. Sometimes the best adventures begin with a simple yes. Good start, Aries. Taurus. Life. Slow and steady suits you this week. Don't allow someone else's urgency to become your emergency. Love. Romance looks warm and reassuring. A heartfelt conversation could bring you closer to someone special. Work. Keep doing things your way. Your reliability is being noticed. Oh. Lucky number is 6. Lucky color is burnt orange. Your lucky charm, a small coin, a reminder that good things can grow. And the quote of the week, you don't have to rush what is meant for you. Oh, wow, so exciting. Gemini, are you ready, Gemini? Your life, here we go, your social side is calling. Say yes to an invitation or conversation that could lead somewhere unexpected. Love. Flirty, fun energy surrounds you. If you're attached, bring a little laughter back into your relationship. Yes, you're very dull at the moment. It doesn't say that, I just added that. Work. Sorry, Geminis. Work. A new idea could turn into something surprisingly useful. Useful. Write it down, Gemini. Your lucky colour is 23. Your lucky... did I say colour? Your lucky number is 23. Your lucky colour is lavender. Oh, get the Yardley powder. That's the word I'm looking for. The Yardley powder. Oh, everyone had Yardley powder growing up. It was always lavender. Your lucky charm, a feather. Go with the flow. And your quote of the week... A change of direction can sometimes be the best direction. Oh, fascinating. Three fascinating stars to get us kicked off for the horoscopes this week. This is all for this week. Very exciting. We've got three more coming up. So don't go anywhere. We've got the whole horoscopes coming up. So let me know if it changes your life or not. It's changing my life. Oh, it is. It's changing my life. By the way, have you thought of what you're having for lunch yet? I'm starving. I'm sorry. I'm starving.
1: So we got more tune for the moon after the next song and adverts. The next three, Gemini. Not Gemini. Cancer, Leo and Virgo. Yes, that's what it is. I need some sugar. Here's Kool and the Gang and Joanna. Right, all together. Ha, ha, ha, ha, ha, ha. It's good for your anxiety. Come on, everybody. Ha, ha, ha, ha. Go on, over to you. Like a panting dog.

Well, we've got the next three horoscopes coming up after the adverts, and that was Kool & the Gang and Joanna. Just a lovely song. One of my faves.

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8: So, we've got the next three horoscopes coming up after Lost in Music.

Oh, I'm so lucky. Michelle's just been out. She's brought me back a cinnamon bun. Oh, it's lovely. It's all stuck to my teeth. Mmm, yum, yum, yum, yum. Shouldn't really be eating, but you know. Got to keep my strength up. Are you ready?

Here we go, Cancer. You've been waiting a long time. I'm here for you. Are we ready? Yes, I know you weren't ready. You've been you're born ready. I know. Okay, Cancer. Here we go. Your life. You're putting others, or you're putting other people first again. You are, shall I start that again? Cancer. You are Cancer. You're putting people first again. This week, make sure you leave a little time for yourself. It's very important. In love. Someone may need your reassurance. But don't forget that you deserve reassurance too. Works both ways. In work, trust your instincts. Your first thought may be the right one. Mm-hmm. Your lucky number is 11. Your lucky colour is mustard yellow. Your lucky charm is a seashell, reminding you to protect your peace. Oh, not as in sandwich, but as in your peace, as in Quote of the week. Looking after yourself isn't selfish, it's necessary. Are you hearing me? Are you hearing me, Cancer? Leo, your turn. Life now. This is your week to shine. You always shine, Leos. You really do. And you don't need anyone's permission. Confidence attracts opportunities. Love. Passion is high. Couples could enjoy a spontaneous night out. While single Leos may attract plenty of tension, you're going to attract a lot. Your mane is being fluffed. You're attracting a lot of attention at the moment, Leo. Work. Someone is impressed by your determination. Keep going. Keep going. Your lucky number is 8. Your lucky colour is emerald green. Your lucky charm is sunglasses, because you're all ready to step into the spotlight. Oh, you are ready. I like that one, sunglasses, because you're ready to step into the spotlight. I like that one. Well done, Cristobal. Quote of the week, don't shrink yourself to make someone else comfortable. Absolutely. Absolutely. Virgo, life. Stop trying to organize absolutely everything. Please stop. One unexpected moment could turn into one of your highlights of your week. Oh, love. Honesty brings closeness. Say what you mean rather than expecting someone to guess. Yeah, and people aren't mind readers, you know. We're not mind readers. Work. A small detail you've spotted could save the day. Trust that sharp Virgo brain. Absolutely. Your lucky number is 27. Your lucky colour is coral pink. Your lucky charm, a little notebook. Ideas are coming, so you need a little notebook to write it all down. Your quote of the week. Perfect is overrated. Progress is priceless. My crystal ball is hot to trot today. These horoscopes are on fire. Fire, fire. So we've got the next three horoscopes coming up. Libra, Scorpio and Sagittarius. Do not go anywhere. Those three were magnificent. And I'm eyeing up my cinnamon bun. I've often been told my cinnamon buns are the best. I can't even believe I just come out with that. And I apologise right now. Oh, matron.

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5: Absolutely. So the next three horoscopes are coming up right after Houdini and Dua Lipa.

Are we ready? Okay. Libra now. We've got Libra, Scorpio, and Sagittarius. Are you ready, Librarians? Here we go, live. Balance is your magic word this week. Don't give all your energy to people who give very little back. In love, romance gets a boost through communication. A simple compliment could make someone's day. Yes, everybody loves a compliment. In work, a decision you've been avoiding may finally become obvious. Your lucky number is 2. Your lucky colour is cobalt blue. And your lucky charm, a butterfly, transformation and new beginnings. Oh! Your quote of the week, choose peace over proving a point. Uh-huh, definitely. Good one. Good one there, Librians. Scorpio, all the scorpions in the house, give me a yoo-hoo. Are we ready? Life. Something you've been questioning starts to make sense. Trust what you've learned rather than what you fear. Love. Magnetic energy surrounds you. If you're single, someone intriguing may catch your eye. Make sure they throw it back. Work. Keep one particular plan close to your chest until you're ready to reveal it. And then when you're ready to reveal it, go for it. Blinking, go for it, Scorpio. Your lucky number is 19. No, no, no, no, no, no, no, 19. Your lucky colour is peach. Oh, peach. Your lucky charm, a moonstone. Intuition is your superpower this week. And your quote of the week, are you ready? Your intuition often whispers before life starts shouting. What a quote. Oh, Scorpio, I think that's a cracker, that one. Sagittarius, all you saggies out there, are you ready? Life, life, adventure is calling, sags. It doesn't have to mean travelling, no. Even a change of routine could lift your spirits. Change it up. Don't get boring. You never normally are, Sagittarians. Love. I don't know if I can get any lower in my voice. Love. Fun and laughter are the keys to romance this week. Oh, yes. Lots of fun, lots of laughter, lots of romance, if that's what you want. Don't take everything so seriously. No, don't. Life is for living. Don't take it too serious. Work. A new opportunity could appear from an unlikely source. Oh. Keep your eyes open. Keep them open, Sagittarians. An opportunity is heading your way. Lucky number is number 31. Your lucky colour is plum purple. Plum purple. Plum purple. A purple that's plum. Your lucky charm, a compass. Choose your own direction, absolutely. And your quote of the day, are you ready? Or your quote of the week, should I say. Life is too short to stay where your spirit feels small. Uh-huh. Nice quote. Right, we've got the last three coming up after the adverts and a couple of songs. Don't go anywhere.
Capricorns, Aquarians, and Pisces.

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0: Got a What's On in the area soon? Let us know. 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

girls. Oh, yes. Okay. So are you listening? The last three stars of the horoscopes for this week. Capricorn. Now, life. You've been working hard and this week asks you to enjoy the results rather than immediately chasing the next goal. All right. Love. Stability is attractive. Someone may show you how much they care through actions rather than words. But that's all right. That's good, isn't it? Work recognition could finally come for something you've been quietly doing for a long time. Oh, yeah. What you've been doing quietly for a long time. We need to know. Your lucky number is 10. Your lucky colour is sky blue. Your lucky charm, a watch reminding you that your time matters too. Oh, yes, you do. You need to have your time. Your quote of the week. Are you ready? Your quote of the week, Capricorn. Success means little if you never stop to enjoy it. Uh-huh. Uh-huh. Are you listening, Capricorns? Hmm. You've been told. Aquarius. Aquarius. Life. Your unusual way of thinking is exactly what gets you noticed this week. Yeah, your quirkiness is going to get you noticed. You weirdo. Unnecessary and very rude of me. My ball fell off the floor and anyway, moving on. Love. A surprise message or unexpected conversation could put a smile on your face. It could. Your work. Creativity wins. Don't automatically follow the traditional route. Don't. Go off-piste. Lucky number 17. Your lucky colour is raspberry pink. Sorry for the sound effect then. Just felt it was necessary. Did you not like my raspberry? Okay, I won't do it again. Your lucky charm, a star. Aim higher than you normally would. Oh yeah, aim higher. Your quote of the week, different isn't difficult. Different is memorable. Oh, I like that quote. Pisces, you've been waiting so long, but the last star sign, Pisces. Life. Your emotions are giving you useful information this week. They are. Listen to them. But don't let them make every decision. No, don't make them let every decision. Love. A tender moment could mean more than a grand romantic gesture. Now for singles, someone gentle may catch your eye. Oh, someone gentle. Isn't that lovely? So lovely. Work. Don't underestimate yourself. Oh no, don't do that, Pisces. Don't underestimate yourself. You're more capable than you've been giving yourself credit for. Come on, give yourself more credit. Absolutely. Your lucky number is number 4. Your lucky colour is olive green. Olive green. Your lucky charm, a little heart. A little heart is your lucky charm. Keep kindness at the centre of everything. Yes, I love that. Keep kindness, that definitely. And your quote of the week, you are allowed to grow at your own pace. You are. Well, there you go. There are your horoscopes for the week. Carrie's universal message for the week. Whatever your star sign is.
this week. It's saying yes to something that makes you smile. Don't wait for the perfect moment. Make an ordinary moment a good one. And remember, your lucky charm only works if you believe it does.

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And I just want to say a very happy birthday to my niece, who's over in Australia. Literally midnight there. She will be, very much older, much older. And I want to say happy birthday from me and your nanny, because she got in touch with me and reminded me. She's a good nanny, you know.

A little bit of Sabrina Carpenter for you, Maddie, in Australia. I know she's listening. Love you. Oh, that's so nice. Have the best birthday. 16, sweet 16, never been kissed, hopefully. Have the best birthday.

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0: I hope you and George are behaving yourself. It's like a personal kind of like a telegram I've got here with my family. They all live all over the world, you know. And if you're listening, you're part of my family too. The Shire, the family, the sound of Lanarkshire.

So coming up very shortly is the national news, and then after that we've got an hour of all sorts, lots of fun. But not only that, we've got our tune, A Lovely Love Story. Oh, I love a bit of love on a Monday, don't you? You're listening to Carrie Jones on Marvellous Monday here on Shire Radio, the sound of Lanarkshire.

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1: Wessex Water has become the latest utility to announce a hosepipe ban. That's after weeks of hot and dry weather have plunged large parts of the country into drought. Meanwhile, people have been allowed to return to their homes in wildfire-struck areas in the West Midlands. After what's been on track to be the hottest summer on record, temperatures are finally said to come back down this week. Andrew Burkill is from the Met Office.
2: One thing that's less certain is how much rain there's going to be. Obviously, in many parts of England and Wales, we desperately need a significant amount of rain. And whilst there should be some wet weather at times, it probably won't be a substantial amount or enough to help alleviate the drought conditions across many parts of the country.
1: People who are claiming benefits despite being able

0: a worker taking advantage of their neighbours. That's what Robert Jenrick claimed as he announced Reform UK's new welfare policy. Those plans would cut £50 billion from the benefits bill by seeing disability and sickness payments withdrawn or modified. Developers of the Rosebank oil field have welcomed the closure of a consultation as a major step. It's ahead of the final decision from the UK government on whether the projects can go ahead. Environmental groups have raised concerns over the impact on climate change, but Andy Burnham's facing pressure from the Conservatives and Donald Trump, saying it could support jobs and the economy. Fans, friends and family are paying respects to Welsh singer Bonnie Tyler. The total eclipse of the heart star died in July at the age of 75.
1: Really special to watch and pay our respects and celebrate her life, really.
2: She was such an inspiration to everybody. Her music touches a lot of people.
0: Over the weekend, hundreds of fans lined the streets of Mumbles as her coffin was driven through the town where she lived and was well known. And Brendan O'Carroll has announced that Mrs. Brown Boy's Christmas and New Year's specials have been cancelled. It comes as he faces an unexpected medical issue. That's the latest.
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4: This is your Monday daytime weather. Today we'll have a cloudy start with isolated showers. Later on though, outbreaks of rain will move in from the west, which will turn heavier later in the day. And your daytime temperature high for Lanarkshire is 17 degrees.
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6: Yes, we've got a lot more coming up. One more hour of fun and frolics with me. I love the Taveras. Don't take away the music. Please don't. Often people would say I do because I talk far too much. This is going out to my mother and George over in Spain. Having it really hard in that heat. It's really hard, isn't it? You might as well have a little drinky.

Right, so this hour I have got our tune coming up. I've got a nice love story. So after the adverts, make sure you get a nice cup of tea or a coffee and you're going to sit back and listen to a bit of love. Everybody loves a bit of love on a Monday, do they not? Marvellous Monday? Definitely. I'm sending you my love. So here's a bit of Taylor Swift and Anti-Hero.

Oh, I'm going to say hello to Liz. She just sent me the most amazing picture through socials of all her dogs that she's walking at the moment. What a cracker. So I'm going to play this one for you girls. It's Girls Just Want to Have Fun, Cyndi Lauper, or as my mother likes to call them, Lindy Sauper. Yeah, I know. There's no hope for me, is there?

Right, so after these adverts, we've got our tune, Get Yourself a Cuppa, because it's a nice romantic one. From one of our listeners called Claire. So don't go anywhere. Our tune coming up after the ads.

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7: Absolutely. So we are going to do our tune right after Agnes and I Need You Now.

So here's a little intro into this story. When you look back on the twists and turns of your younger days, it's funny how a single ordinary afternoon can quietly pivot the entire direction of your life. When you're right in the middle of it, you don't always realise what or who is slipping through your fingers. Today's story comes from a listener we'll just call Claire. So are you ready for her story? This is our tune. It was the autumn of 1984. Claire was 21, working as a dull administrative job in central Birmingham and spending her damp Tuesday lunchtimes in a crowded little basement record shop near the Inner Ring Road, fumbling through second-hand vinyl just to escape the clatter of the typewriters. That's where she met Mark. Mark had an unruly mop of curls, a surplus Army Navy overcoat that smelled faintly of old paperbacks, and an absolute fixation on 1960s garage bands. They both reached for the same battered copy of a Kinks LP at exactly the same time. Hands brushed, apologies tumbled out, and instead of just nodding and walking away, they stayed. They stood by a counter for an hour, arguing passionately about Ray Davies versus Paul Weller. Mark didn't ask for her number that day. He was too shy, or perhaps just too old-fashioned. But he did write his first name and a local cafe rendezvous on the back of a paper receipt, telling her he'd be sitting at the window at 2 o'clock the following Saturday, hoping she might show up. Saturday arrived. The autumn weather turned fierce, a sudden lashing downpour that flooded the gutters and turned the pavements black and slick. Claire rushed to catch the crosstown bus. Her umbrella snapped completely inside out, halfway to the stop, sopping wet, freezing and flustered. She made a split-second practical choice. She turned around, went back home to her warm radiator and told herself it was so silly anyway. A chance meeting with a stranger over a piece of vinyl, it felt too fragile to survive a gale. Years went by, Claire moved cities, changed jobs, built a quiet life, and eventually married. But whenever November rolled around and the rain hit the window panes, she found herself thinking of the basement shop and the boy with the coat. Fast forward to 30 years later, the spring 2015. Claire, now a mother and recently finding herself navigating life on her own again, was visiting her old hometown. Walking down that same familiar street, she noticed the record shop has long gone, replaced by a modern bakery. On a whim, she stepped into a nearby tea room for shelter. She sat at the corner table by a window. An old gentleman with silver grey hair and a familiar gentle stoop was sitting across the room, reading a paperback. When he stood up to leave, he caught her eye. He didn't look away. He stopped, walked over, and with a soft, disbelieving smile said, "You're the girl from the Kinks album." It was Mark. He had gone to that cafe every Saturday for a month back in 84, waiting out the rain until he finally gave up. They sat together for 3 hours that afternoon, trading 30 years of missing chapters. They didn't rewrite the past, but as Mark gently said when they parted ways at the station, the second half of the book was just beginning. Claire tells us
that life doesn't always hand you a clean fairy tale the first time around. Sometimes it folds the paper down, waits a few decades, and lets you read the rest when you're finally ready to understand it. And the song Claire chose to mark that rainy Tuesday in 1984 and that unexpected window table 30 years later, this is for Mark and for all the times life circles back around. This is our tune.

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7: 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Dexter Haven arrives unexpectedly at her house. 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
8: Absolutely. Now at 2 o'clock, which is only about 35 minutes away, we've got the fabulous Michelle. She's very much looked after me today by buying me a nice cake and making me two cups of tea. She's just my favourite. Okay, she'll be on with the 80s hour at 2 o'clock.

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1: Well, I'm not sure what happened to my music then. 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
1: 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We're still trying to bring you the best we can at Shire Radio. 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
1: Time for a bit of Rolling Stones. Honky Tonk Woman. Yeah.

Yes, that's definitely not the Rolling Stones. Oh dear. I'm mixing it. We've now got a new section. It's called Who Knows What's Coming Next? We're having a bit of a gremlin going on. Apologise. I don't know about you, but you know, this one's a better song anyway, isn't it? Yeah, let's swing it and shake it.

0: Yeah, got a few different remixes here. Sometimes Rolling Stones and Michael Jackson together are just one perfect mix.
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0: Yeah, thanks, Ross. Yeah. Thank you. We got a bit of Ronan Keating. Who knows? We could have Ronan Keating and who knows, Black Sabbath. It's exciting, isn't it? What we're going to get? It's surprise, surprise. Still is in the room.

0: the wonderful Ronan Keating, loving each day. Well, everybody out there, sorry for the last blips on the old sound system tonight or today. Don't even know where I am. But I am loving and leaving you at 2 o'clock. And the fabulous, fabulous Michelle's coming on. I'm back on Friday. For Fun Day Friday. Got lots to tell you about on Friday. Oh, yes. Something very exciting, by the way. Can't tell you today. I wish I could.
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0: So Michelle is up with the 80s hour. Don't go anywhere, everyone. Thank you very much for joining me this afternoon and this morning. Hope you've had a lovely, lovely time with me. And keep kind. I'll see you on Friday. Cheerio the new.

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1: People have been allowed to return to their homes in wildfire-struck areas in the West Midlands, but crews in South Wales said they were facing unprecedented demand over the weekend, tackling 14 wildfires yesterday, but we're in for some more unsettled and changeable weather this week after what's on track to have been the driest summer on record. Andrew Burkill is from the Met Office.
2: Temperatures through the week are certainly going to be a lot lower than they have been recently, around average as opposed to so exceptional. High above. One thing that's less certain is how much rain there's going to be.
1: Meanwhile, Wessex Water has become the latest utility to announce a hosepipe ban after weeks of hot and dry weather. It marks the first time in 50 years that they have introduced a ban. The water firm says the temporary use ban will come into effect from midnight tomorrow. Developers of the Rosebank oil field have welcomed the closure of a consultation as a major step forward. Proposals on whether or not to open up an oil field in the North Sea are now in the hands of the government. People who are claiming benefits despite being able to work are taking advantage of their neighbours. They're the words of Robert Jenrick as he announced Reform UK's new welfare policy. Those plans would cut £50 billion from the benefits bill by seeing disability and sickness payments withdrawn or modified. Hayden Panettiere is being remembered as an amazing talent following her death aged 36. Her family confirmed the news to US network ABC this morning. They say the US and

0: actor will be remembered for her incredible light. And crowds have gathered to remember Welsh singer Bonnie Tyler after she died last month at the age of 75.
1: In my teens, her music was quite prolific. For me, it was her most iconic period in the 1980s.
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0: Over the weekend, hundreds of friends, fans and local residents lined the streets of Mumbles in Swansea as a coffin was driven through the town where she lived. That's the latest from Radio...
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4: This is your Monday daytime weather. Today we'll have a cloudy start with isolated showers. Later on though, outbreaks of rain will move in from the west, which will turn heavier later in the day. And your daytime temperature high for Lanarkshire is 17 degrees.
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0: Good afternoon, guys. How are you?
1: It's Michelle here with you for the next 54 minutes with some 80s tunes. Yay. I'm going to go be Carrie, Tune to the Moon. Thank you, my darling, for another great wee show. Oh, what's she like? And it's not her fault that we've got some gremlins. They've been here since Thursday last week, I think, popping in and out. Yeah. What they like. Anyway, Bossman Alex been running. Fingers crossed. I'm not going to say too much just now. You know what, like, I've got my fingers crossed. If you can see me on Twitch, you can see I've got my fingers crossed. Anyway, the weather, yeah, okay. We'll not go there. This is the 17th of August. Oh, yeah, I know. We are really romping through August, like, I don't know what. Share Garn, a good day. And you are tuned in to Shire Radio, the sound of Lanarkshire. And if you are listening to us on DAB, fantastic, we are here, we are breaking through the barriers. Oh yes, we are, and we cannot wait to break through more. So you know, you can get in touch with us. Facebook is playing up just now. I tell you, there must be something in the air, and it wasn't me. I will hold my hand up and say, wasn't me for a change. For a change, it was not me. Hey, you know how technophobe I'm. Yeah, I'm sitting here. Right, 80s music, what have I got coming up for you? Well, I have coming up for you a lady whose birthday it was yesterday, who was predominantly huge in the 80s, and everybody either wanted, when she started out, she had the curls, and then she went with the blonde, what do you call that, really short hairdo, and she'd quite a few number ones. And then she was knocked off. The next song that's going to come up after her knocked her off the number one. And it was a great big hit in the 80s. And it was also from a film. And it was based on the life of a very young man who was taken too soon. Okay. Think what that could be. Then I'll have some strange facts and figure, well, facts for you. No figures. Don't do figures. But here's Madonna anyway. Into the groove.
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1: Yeah, good luck if you join that. I think there's somebody local got some free, the one this week. Yes, so congratulations. Is it Motherwell wish or Motherwell? Motherwell. Congratulations to our wee winner over in Motherwell. Woohoo, we do like it when we hear a winner. So the '80s. Oh, the '80s. Lots of great TV shows. What were you watching? Were you watching the A-Team? Were you watching Scooby-Doo? Were you watching Knots Landing? In the studio, I'm sorry, I'm laughing, because in the studio I have Bossman Bill and Bossman Alec both here.
2: Knight Rider.
1: Knight Rider.
2: Oh yes, we like Knight Rider.
1: Street Hawk?
2: Nah.
1: No, you're not. Nah. Oh, I like Street Hawk.
3: Knight Rider.
1: Manimal?
2: Who?
1: Manimal. The guy that used to turn into all the animals.
3: No.
1: No.
3: Never heard of him.
2: Nah.
1: No, you don't.
2: Must know. Have been out that day.
1: Okay. I'm you guys when they do fame.
3: $6 million man.
1: That was more than 70s, wasn't it?
2: Can you take Bill anywhere?
1: Oh, you can. I mean,
3: you take it back to apologise.
2: I take it back to apologise later.
1: The Hulk.
3: I like the Hulk, yes. I
2: could do with it. Well, Dallas, of course, was big. You were mentioning Knots Landing, but yes. Dallas was big. I mean,
1: Knots
3: who
1: Landing.
3: Shot JR?
2: Well, who cares?
3: Who shot JR?
2: But here's the thing. Him coming out the shower, right, if Hulk Serious goes by, he comes out and goes, has it happened since I was in the shower? Yeah, if Hulk Serious, mate, and they decided to bring you back again.
1: Mm-hmm.
2: I mean, that's one of the best comebacks ever.
1: Aye. Well, on this day, was the cliffhanger of who shot JR back in the 80s. I can't remember what year it was. I didn't write it down. But yes, so do you remember who shot...
2: Was it his wife?
1: No.
2: Wait a minute, Cliff Barnes or something like that?
3: Was it no, his fancy bit?
1: Aye.
3: Yeah, I can't remember.
1: Kirsten. She shot him.
2: She's actually married to somebody quite famous.
1: Is she?
3: Aye.
2: Yeah, I can't remember who she's married to. Look it up, right, but she's actually married to somebody quite famous.
1: Okay, well, I'll leave
2: so
1: it
2: she's
1: that
2: not, like, now. Disappeared and that.
1: Uh-huh. She's done quite well for herself.
2: Yeah.
1: Even though I think she was haunted down the street for shooting JR.
2: People took that as serious. It was like Free the Wolf, the Weatherfield one, what? When Debbie, what's her name? When
1: Deirdre
2: get jailed, and they were all, and even talking about it in Parliament, yeah, well, I think she should be freed personally. Right, it was one of the things. Everybody wanted to know who shot him.
1: I know, it seemed to take forever. But anyway, back to my music, back to the 80s music. There are two people celebrating their birthday today.
3: No, me.
1: No, you know. No. Kate, I think Kate was having a birthday.
3: She had it the 30th Monday, last Monday.
1: She was, she's like the queen, though, last no week, spending more money.
3: You better believe it.
1: Love you, Mrs. Kate. So, Donnie Wahlberg.
3: I better watch what I'm saying, she might be listening.
2: I was just going to say, why is Bill sitting there with a collecting can saying, help Bill Kate?
1: Right.
2: Women are the expensive to let animals.
1: Excuse
2: cost you a fortune.
1: Not all of them.
2: And take a lot of your time up.
1: you will not go there.
2: Danny who?
1: Danny Wahlberg.
2: Right, who's he?
1: New Kids on the Block.
2: When you're not in that.
1: No?
2: No.
1: He is now more of an actor, like his brother. You know his brother?
2: No.
1: Mark Wahlberg? No. Marky Mark, back in the 90s.
2: I actually don't know who the actors are nowadays. Mm. They're supposed to be megastars. You go, who are you?
1: Well, Mark Wahlberg does all the big shooty films.
2: Right.
1: Night and Sniper.
2: Shooty films.
1: Donnie was in Blue Bloods, which is a TV series with Tom Selleck.
3: Darren Terrace is this week. I'll be saying, did anybody shoot the words go?
1: No, for the urge, they didn't, Or Mother.
2: Tom Selleck, what was that?
1: Tom Selleck, Magnum.
2: Magnum. That was a good show.
3: Yeah. He's now in a new one, Jesse Stone. Have you seen that one?
1: That's old as well, but he went into Blue Bloods.
2: I don't know who you're talking about, but carry on, you seem to be enjoying yourself.
1: Well, I like Donnie. So I've got Step by Step by You Kids, but this lady also has a birthday today. She was extremely big in the 80s. She started in a band, and then she became very slim and went solo.
2: Slim and went solo. That sounds a bit. I don't know if you can say that.
1: I don't know if it was like because she was in the group, she wasn't really looking after herself and things. And then when she went solo, she was looking after herself. Nutritionist.
2: Would it be an Alison Moye perchance? Would it?
1: No, wouldn't it? It would be more of a lady that finds heaven a place on earth.
2: Oh, that Belinda Carlisle one. She was in the Go-Go's.
1: She was in the Go-Go's.
2: That's right. Yeah.
1: So here is Heaven is a Place on Earth.

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0: Oh dear. I wish you guys, if you're watching on Twitch, just wave to Alec and Bill. Don't, yeah. I say, yeah, Sting and the Police, Don't Stand So Close to Me. And it was used in an advert for deodorant for some strange reason.
1: I prepared the Four Tops
0: Reach Out one. Yeah. Right. Okay. I've not put their mics on, so don't worry about it. You know how I like to do a wee song that kind of takes you back to when you were at the last dance at a disco, the lights go down, and you've got the person of your dreams.
1: Where are they now?
0: I don't think. Anyway, I'm going to go with this song that was number one. Most of my songs today have been number one back in the 80s. And it's Boris Gardner. Yes, boss man, it's I Wanna Wake Up With You. Oh, it's such a lovely song. Bill's a wee sleep. Enjoy and think about dancing.

0: 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Why don't you join me on a Monday, Tuesday and Wednesday evening for the absolutely best 70s music. 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

0: Anywho, that was Culture Club. Oh, I'm gone. I need to go home. I need another coffee. I think I need something in the coffee.
1: Can we come back on Friday, Bill and I, and just enjoy your 80s hour?
0: No.
1: We'll sit and chat to you in between times.
2: I think you should.
0: I've got enough of you on Friday night.
2: Oh, that's not very good. Oh, wait a minute.
0: Because we'll both be greeting in the corner anyway.
2: Aye.
0: At least I'm.
2: Have you checked how we did with our predictions yet?
0: We speak you.
2: Oh no. I'm resigning. I'm moving away.
0: Oh, okay.
2: Wait a minute. You're supposed to be talking to me and holding me back.
0: I'm just letting you chat. I was just like,
1: me and the listener don't have a clue what you're talking about. Who beat us and that? I don't know.
2: We're talking about the Tartan Terraces.
0: Right. So we'll leave the football because I'm still confused about the Scotland manager. But we'll no go there because we're in the 80s.
1: Right. Enjoy the 80s.
0: Enjoy the 80s. I have 1, 2, 3 more songs coming up. Do you remember Yellow and Race?
1: Oh yeah. That was in the movie.
2: Yeah, it was.
0: Ferris Bueller's Day Off.
1: Mm-hmm.
0: One of my favourite. I also have Rick Astley, who we should vote into government because he would never
1: give us up or let us down.
0: And up next is a song that was number one on this day back in 81,
1: that'll be a good song, man.
2: Is that your birthday? Is that your birthday then, son? No.
1: Not the early 80s was fantastic. Up to 83, 84. Then after that, it just went a bit stupid.
0: Well, I don't know. You might not say that once you know it's ABBA.
1: That's the winner takes it all.
0: Ah, see? You've even got it. Right, we shall leave you in the capable hands of Dave Mack, who's coming up after the news.
1: He's in style jumpsuit side there. He's getting ready for that.
0: Bless him. So please stay tuned to Shire Radio, the sound of Lanarkshire, and we are on DAB.
1: Yay!
0: I'll catch you Friday.

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1: Angela Rayner has visited the burnt-out remains of homes in the West Midlands gutted by a wildfire last week. The Housing Secretary could be seen walking among the shells of houses at Quarry Park Road, Stourbridge, following the huge blaze which destroyed 19 homes. Residents evacuated from their homes in the area have been allowed to return to view their properties. Developers of the Rosebank oil field have welcomed the closure of a consultation as a major step forward is ahead of a final decision from the UK government on whether the project can go ahead. Environmental groups have raised concerns over the impact on climate change, but Andy Burnham's facing pressure from the Conservatives and Donald Trump. Here's the First Minister, John Swinney.
2: We have to be satisfied that that activity is compatible with our journey to net zero. We've obviously got to be mindful of energy security issues, and these are some of the considerations that the UK government must now wrestle with.
1: A 12-year-old boy has drowned in a river in northeast London. Emergency services were called to Hackney Marshes after the boy was seen entering the River Lee at around 6 p.m. on Saturday. The boy was recovered by police divers just after midnight on Sunday and was pronounced dead at the scene. Mayor of Hackney, Zoe Garbutt, says she's heartbroken. People who are claiming benefits despite being able to work are taking advantage of their neighbours. That's what Robert Jenrick claimed as he announced Reform UK's new welfare policy. Those plans would cut £50 billion from the benefits bill by seeing disability and sickness payments withdrawn or modified. He also says only British citizens would be entitled to benefits. And fans have gathered to celebrate the life of Welsh singer Bonnie Tyler. Over the weekend, hundreds of fans lined the streets of Mumbles as her coffin was driven through the town where she lived and was well known.
3: It was really special, wasn't it? Really special to watch and pay our respects and celebrate her life.
4: She was such an inspiration to everybody. Her music touches a lot of people.
1: A celebration of her life has been held at Swansea Minster. That's the latest from Radio News Hub.
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5: This is your Monday daytime weather. Today we'll have a cloudy start with isolated showers. Later on though, outbreaks of rain will move in from the west, which will turn heavier later in the day. And your daytime temperature high for Lanarkshire is 17 degrees.
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great song to kick off Monday on Daytime's Police, Every Breath You Take. And we're hoping that breath does not contain alcohol on a Monday. It may still do. Hopefully not, though. I hope your weekend was good. It's Dave with you. 3 hours of great songs about to hit your eardrums, as always. 17th of August today. Here's something depressing for you. Only 69 days to go until the clocks change and we're into winter time. 69 days to go. Make the most of them. Coming up soon, then, we have in this out of the programme, today's Showbiz Birthdays, but later the Time Tunnel, the triple teaser, first one of the week. Great songs on the way from Shaken Stevens, Republica, R.E.M., a new single from Tame Impala coming up as well, and this classic from Tina Turner.

latest there from Tame Impala. That's called Dracula. Today is Black Cat Appreciation Day across the UK. Aren't black cats meant to be unlucky? If they cross your path or something, that's meant to be unlucky, isn't it? Or is it lucky? I'm not sure. I'm not very superstitious. Today's also National Thrift Shop Day, as they call it in America. Thrift shop. That's what we would call junk shops or second-hand shops. And trust me, I've got enough junk in my house without going to a thrift shop and buying even more. I don't

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love how that song's called Drop Dead Gorgeous, and at the end she just says, Drop Dead. That's Republica. Coming up then, Brandon Flowers, his new single, But One. He's got a brand new one out again, but this one was out a few weeks ago. It's called Plans, and it's a country song. Yes, Brandon Flowers of The Killers does country after Shakin' Stevens.

Well, I've just had a look at today's birthday file, and you know something? It's about as long as the ballot paper for the Clacton by-election, if not longer. By the way, in case you're interested, it was 3 feet long. Yes. The by-election in Clacton, the ballot sheet was 3 feet long. 30-odd candidates on there. Crazy stuff. And today's birthday file is about the same length, so we'll go through all those birthdays soon for you after Phil Collins and, first of all, R.E.M.

Phil Collins here, that's Sue Studio. It's a long one today, so deep breath and here we go. Birthday file for the 17th of August. We have Robert De Niro. Is he still waiting, I wonder, according to Bananarama? Anyway, Robert De Niro is 83 today. John Humphreys, TV and radio broadcaster, also host of Mastermind for a few years as well. He is 83 as well. Nelson Piquet, the race car driver from Brazil, Formula One world champion back in the 80s. He is 74. Guillermo Vias, the retired Argentinian tennis player, who's won four Grand Slams, no less. He's 74 today as well. Kevin Rowland, singer with Dexys Midnight Runners, who gave us Come On Eileen, 73. Bad singing, sorry. Richard Hilton, the American heir, Paris Hilton's dad, 71. Robin Cousins, figure skater, Olympic gold medalist and judge on Dancing on Ice. Robin Cousins, 69. Sean Penn, the American actor and director, twice Best Actor Oscar winner for Mystic River and Milk, 66. Maria McKee, American singer-songwriter, she gave us Show Me Heaven, the big number one single, and she also wrote Fergal Sharkey's song A Good Heart. Maria McKee is 62 today. Donnie Wahlberg, actor and singer, brother of Mark Wahlberg, 57. Claire Richards of Steps, Tragedy and All That, 49. Thierry Henry, the French footballer, he is 49 today as well. And Phil Jagielka, hit footballer with Everton back in the day, 44. And today's featured showbiz birthday, after that whole big long list, American singer, once one of the Go-Go's and more famous as a solo artist, is Belinda Carlisle. But how old is Belinda today?

think that was the longest birthday file we've ever had on the programme. It really was. There's loads of celebs born today on the 17th of August. One of them is Belinda Carlisle. And Belinda is 68 today.

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0: Of all the songs Bruce Springsteen's done, for me, that's one of his best ones. I love that track. That's Brilliant Disguise. As we head towards the end of the first hour of Daytimes for Monday, we do so with a brand new single as well. Alex Warren, this is Rescuer.
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1: Parts of the UK could see flooding this week, with heavy rain forecast to hit hard, drought-stricken land. Some areas will have the first meaningful rain for a long time, according to the Met Office, after weeks of heatwaves and dry weather have left many areas facing water shortages. A rainy front will sweep down from Northern Ireland and Scotland towards the south of England and Wales today. Developers of the Rosebank oil field have welcomed the closure of a consultation as a major step forward. Proposals on whether or not to open up an oil field in the North Sea are now in the hands of the government. Environmental groups have raised concerns over the impact on climate change, but Andy Burnham's facing pressure from the Conservatives and Donald Trump. Here's the First Minister, John Swinney.
2: We also have to be mindful of energy security of supply issues, which of course are very volatile because of the events that are taking place at the present moment in the Middle East. These are legal requirements because previous consents have failed because there wasn't adequate consideration of the implications for the environment.
1: Housing Secretary Angela Rayner visited the remains of homes in the West Midlands that were destroyed by a wildfire last week. Residents evacuated from their homes in the area have now been allowed to return to view their properties. The Housing Secretary could be seen walking among the shells of houses at Quarry Park Road in Stourbridge following the huge blaze which destroyed 19 homes. A 12-year-old boy has drowned in a river in northeast London. Emergency services were called to Hackney Marshes. The boy was recovered by police divers just after midnight on Sunday and was pronounced dead at the scene. Mayor of Hackney, Zoe Garbutt, says she is heartbroken. And newly appointed Scotland head coach Sebastian Pocognoli says he is aware of the big challenge of national management.
3: First of all, I'm very proud, very exciting. I know and I feel the big challenge is in front of me.
1: That is the latest from Radio News Hub.
0: Lanarkshire weather.
4: This is your Monday daytime weather. Today we'll have a cloudy start with isolated showers. Later on though, outbreaks of rain will move in from the west, which will turn heavier later in the day. And your daytime temperature high for Lanarkshire is 17 degrees.
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Thomas Dublé, captain of Hearts. Dave Mack with you on Daytimes. I hope you're well today. And you know, some bands bring out songs and then never bring out anything else, and you think to yourself, but they were so good. For me, Dublé were one of those bands. The Captain of a Heart, for me, one of the best songs of the 80s, and yet it was a total one-hit wonder. Anyway, coming up soon in this hour, we have the Time Tunnel. Three big songs, one featured year, and I've picked out three songs this time purposely that I've not played on this programme for at least a year, if not longer. So hopefully they will make you go, wow, not heard that for a while. If they do, then I've achieved something today. That's coming up in around about 25 minutes' time. Before that, Snow Patrol and Kylie Minogue. Their brand new single is called These Alarms. Like that one that went off on your phone on Friday about the heat wave. Didn't go off on mind you, I've got it switched off. But apart from that, before any of that, here's Blondie.

I've said it before, but it's true, isn't it? You look at Snow Patrol and Kylie Minogue on paper and think, how is that going to work? That's never going to work. But the song's good. It's called These Alarms. That's a brand new single from those two. And before that, I played a Blondie song that was actually Blondie's last hit in the 80s before they sort of died down for a while. And the next hit after that was Maria in 1998. Big gap in between. I played you The Island of Lost Souls. I hope you're good today. Looking forward to the time tunnel. It was a long time ago today, and as I said earlier, three songs I've not played in a long, long while. So looking forward to hearing those. And right now it's UB40 on Daytimes.

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0: Well, today we're going back to the year that Lord Lucan went missing. That was a massive story in the year. Great train robber Ronnie Biggs was arrested in Brazil and extradited back to the UK. And this is one that's not aged well, this one. Miss World Helen Morgan resigned her post and gave back her tiara after it was revealed she had an illegitimate child. Oh, the scandal. What year are we talking about today? Clue song one from ABBA.

ABBA and So Long, one of their first ever singles that was way back in, well, what year was it? I almost told you there. You almost had me. I almost told you the answer. This was the year that Tom Baker took over as Doctor Who. Your favourite Doctor? He's most people's favourite Doctor, I think. Also the year that Ronnie Barker first appeared as Fletch in the brilliant Porridge alongside the late Richard Beckinsale. And the year the last Monty Python was aired on television as well. But what year are we going back to? Something instrumental next, and it's all about the abbreviations. We have MFSB with TSOP.

Well, it's mostly instrumental, isn't it? Until the backing singers come in. MFS, be there with the house band of the Philadelphia scene, and TSOP stands for The Sound of Philadelphia. Massive hit back in the year in question, but I've not played it for a long, long time on this programme. And that goes for the previous song, and indeed this last one I'm playing for you in just a couple of minutes. This was the year that the first Volkswagen Polo appeared on the roads. Word processors were new in offices as well, and disposable razors were a thing you could buy from the supermarkets for the very first time. What year are we going back to? Your final clue song from Mud.

You'll be singing that for the rest of the day. It's a catchy, catchy song, that one. It's Mud, The Secrets That You Keep. Before that, MFSB with TSOP. And we kicked off today's Town Tunnel with ABBA and So Long. The year in question today, tricky one to guess from those songs, 1974. So well done if you got that right.

They used to call themselves an acid jazz band, didn't they? Jamiroquai there, that's Deeper Underground. Before that, a brand new single playing for you on Daytimes from Jungle. That was called Someday, Somewhere. Dave Mack with you. Great to have your company for Monday, and I hope Monday is being kind to you so far. As kind as Mondays possibly can be. Blink 182 coming up in a few minutes, and this is Alex Warren.

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I'm going to create a brand new genre of music on the programme today. You've heard of rock music, grunge music, garage music. Well, this is American Pie music. Songs like that always appeared on the American Pie films, and I think that song actually did. Blink 182 there, and that's In Too Deep. Niall Horan coming up in a few minutes' time after Paul McCartney and Wings.

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1: The Met Office are warning that parts of the UK could see flooding this week. It comes after weeks of heatwaves and dry weather has caused hard, drought-stricken land. Rain will sweep down from Northern Ireland and Scotland toward the south of England today, giving way to a week of cooler conditions and wet weather. Meanwhile, Angela Rayner has visited the burnt-out remains of homes in the West Midlands gutted by a wildfire last week.
2: The devastation on the ground is absolutely horrendous. I met people who have been affected, losing their property or the damage that's been done there. The community have been exceptional, looking out for each other.
1: Residents evacuated from their homes in the area have been allowed to return to view their properties. The University of Cambridge's Chancellor has condemned what he called the racist feeding frenzy around Professor Jason Arde. Arde resigned from his post as Professor of Sociology of Education at Cambridge last week after accusations of plagiarism were made against him. The 41-year-old was found dead in Battersea, South London on Friday. Ireland's premier says there can be no tolerance for reckless driving. It's after a fatal head-on crash involving a stolen vehicle. Five teenagers died and four people, including a child, were seriously injured in the crash on the M9 motorway in County Kildare in the early hours of Sunday morning. And 18-year-olds will be able to travel for half price on most train services from today. The government is extending the 16-17 Saver Rail Card for a full year after purchase, meaning it will no longer expire when the holder turns 18. Professor Graham Parkhurst is the director of the Centre for Transport and Society at UWE Bristol.
3: Young people can be particularly conscious about the cost of travel. They tend to have lower disposable incomes, and transport can be a very important way for them to getting into work or college.
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4: This is your Monday daytime weather. Today we'll have a cloudy start with isolated showers. Later on though, outbreaks of rain will move in from the west, which will turn heavier later in the day. And your daytime temperature high for Lanarkshire is 17 degrees.
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It's the final alert for Monday. That's David Bowie, Modern Love. On the way soon, it's the first triple teaser of the week, and those questions are coming your way in around about 20 minutes or so. So we'll take a check on those soon for you. Take That's latest single is called Sweet July. I think it's the title of a new album as well. On the back of their circus tour, which was hugely successful, it has to be said, across the UK. Playing that song soon for you as well. Before that, though, an artist who is still going strong. She had a bit of a health scare last year. She's back on top. She's got a brand new single out called Dancetera, which I've been playing on the programme so far this week. I might play it again in the near future, so watch out for that later this week. In the meantime, one of her songs from the 90s, it's Madonna. Here's Ray of Light.

question for you. If July is sweet, what is August? Well, very hot, I think, is the answer this year. And you know something? I need to get air conditioning in this studio. For the last few weeks, I have been sitting here doing this program absolutely sweltering. And I like to think that whilst I was doing all that sweating doing these programs, I was losing some weight. But the fact I keep on eating cream cakes in between links might say why I'm not. Anyway, coming up soon, we'll have today's triple teaser. We'll check out the questions as well. And right now, here's Ian Dury and the Blockheads.

porridge, oatie. 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You're welcome, we can spare it. Yellow socks, too short to be haughty, too nutty to be naughty. 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Elvis and Scotty, days when I ain't spotty, sitting on the potty, curing smallpox. Reasons to be cheerful, part three. Reasons to be cheerful, part three. 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Reasons to be cheerful.

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Health service classes, gigolos and brasses, round or skinny bottoms. Take your mum to Paris, lighting up the chalice. Wee Willie Harris. Andrew Stephen Beacle, listening to Rico. Harpo Groucho Chico. Cheddar cheese and pickle, the Vincent motorcycle. Slap and tickle. Woody Allen, Dali, Dimitri and Pasquale, Bala Bala Bala and below. Something nice to study, phoning up a buddy, being in my nuddy. Saying okie dokie, sing along a smokey, coming out a chokey. John Coltrane soprano, Eddie Celentano, Bona Carlino. Reasons to be cheerful, part 3. Reasons to be cheerful, part 3. Reasons to be cheerful, part 3. Reasons to be cheerful,

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1: Reasons to be cheerful. 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

0: What's on in Lanarkshire?
1: Are you ready to relive the magic of the King? On Friday the 28th of August, the incredible Absolute Elvis comes to Rutherglen Town Hall, starring world-renowned Elvis tribute artist Johnny Lee Memphis, alongside his sensational live band and backing singers, the Memphis Belles. From Suspicious Minds to Can't Help Falling in Love, this explosive live concert experience captures the sound, the style, and the spirit of Elvis Presley like never before. Johnny has performed around the globe, from Australia to America, and even across from Graceland itself. Don't miss this unforgettable celebration of the King of Rock and Roll. Absolute Elvis, Friday 28th of August, 7:30 p.m. at Rutherglen Town Hall. Tickets are just £26. Book now and get ready to say thank you very much.
0: Got a What's On in the area soon? Let us know. 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

everybody in love, put your hand up. Not many hands went up there, I'll tell you. Right, coming up soon, questions for the triple teaser. I have them in front of me today. And question one is all about bingo today. Yes, you heard right. Bingo. Question two is about statues. Question number three is about American geography. So today I'm going to go for a 6 out of 10 on difficulty. A fairly robust start to the week, it has to be said, I think. Coming up soon, we'll have those questions after Lainey Wilson, and this is Mindy McCready.

you'd be forgiven for thinking this was a country programme. It's not. Just a couple of country songs back to back, and you can't escape them. They're everywhere just now. Every other new single now is a country song. Lainey Wilson there, that's Phone Keys Wallets. And before that, Mindy McCready with Oh Romeo. Time now for the questions on Monday's triple teaser. First one of the week, I'm going for a 6 out of 10 on difficulty. Here come the questions. Number one today, in bingo, what number is often referred to as two little ducks? So in bingo, what number is often referred to as two little ducks? Number two today, a statue of which king on horseback can be seen outside the Houses of Parliament? A statue of which king on horseback can be seen outside the Houses of Parliament? And question three today, by area, which is the smallest of the US states? By area, which is the smallest of the US states? That's your questions for today. Answers coming up in 3 songs time.

Crowded House there, Fall at Your Feet. And before that, Whitesnake, Here I Go Again. It's almost time for the answers on today's triple teaser. We'll do that after Mark Ronson and Bruno Mars.

Mark Ronson, Bruno Mars, and Uptown Funk. It's a very upbeat song for a Monday, isn't it? Perhaps too upbeat. Anyway, answers for the triple teaser today. Let's see how you did. Question one in bingo. What number is often referred to as two little ducks? I know this one. I used to be a bingo caller back in a previous life. You can probably tell. 22. Two little ducks. 22. Number two. A statue of which king on horseback can be found outside the Houses of Parliament? Richard the First. And number three today, by area, which is the smallest of the US states, that is Rhode Island? So correct answers, number one, 22, number two, Richard the First, number three, Rhode Island. So well done if you got those right today, and if not, have another go tomorrow at the same time.

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3: Daytimes with Dave Mack.

Aha, takes us to the end of the programme for Monday. There's Take On Me. Thanks a lot for your company. Back tomorrow, same time for the Tuesday programme. And I'll leave you today with a brand new single. This is Cast and Calling Out Your Name. 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
1: Parts of the UK could have flooding this week, with heavy rain forecast to hit hard, drought-stricken land. Some areas will have the first meaningful rain for a long time, according to the Met Office, after weeks of heatwaves and dry weather have left many facing water shortages. A rainy front will begin to sweep down from Northern Ireland and Scotland towards the south of England and Wales today. Housing Secretary Angela Rayner has visited the remains of homes in the West Midlands that were destroyed by a wildfire.
2: The community have come together to really support each other, but it is devastating to see the level of damage and the emotional turmoil of losing everything. And that's what these families have gone through.
1: Residents evacuated from their homes in the area have now been allowed to return to view their properties. There can be no tolerance for reckless driving, Ireland's premier has said, after a horror fatal head-on crash involving a stolen vehicle. Five teenagers died and four people were seriously injured in the crash on the M9 motorway in County Kildare in the early hours of yesterday morning. One of those seriously injured is a child. Young people turning 18 will keep access to half-price train travel under changes to the 16 to 17 Saver rail card. From today, the £35 rail card will stay valid for a full year after purchase, instead of expiring on the holder's 18th birthday. The government says the change will help more than 70,000 students. Professor Graham Parkhurst is the director of the Centre for Transport and Society at UWE Bristol.
3: They usually come with some conditions attached, but this one offers a 50% reduction, so that could make a big difference. Of course, it does depend how high the fare is in the first place, but if you're travelling long distances, yes, this could amount to significant savings.
1: And Princess Eugenie has named her baby daughter Adelaide. The latest addition to the royal family was born on August the 3rd in Lisbon, Portugal. From Radio News Hub,
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4: This is your Monday evening weather. Tonight we'll see rain clearing eastwards early to leave scattered showers for the rest of the night, and your overnight temperature low for Lanarkshire is 13 degrees.
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6: Oh, hello. It's 6 o'clock, so it's time for the swinging 60s at 6 on Shire with me, Brian L. How are you? Are you ready to remember? Ooh, did you do this naughty thing?
7: You mama!

Oh, brilliant, don't you think? The Four Tops. Rachel, stick your horn out, I'll be there. And we started off with the Drifters, of course. They were naughty, kissing in the back row of the movies. And Dusty Springfield, she admitted the only one that could ever teach her was the son of a preacher man. Okay, what have we got on the show tonight? We've got the usuals. We've got your ABC feature. And it's R, S, and T. Mm-hmm. And then we go into our three-question quiz. Musically answered. And after the music, I'll give you it in words. And I'll give you the questions right now in a second. Well, you know. And then, our doubler feature tonight, Neil Sedaka. Two from him, and two from the wonderful Crystals. And what's our featured year tonight? It's 1960. Oh, that was a good year. Oh, and there were a lot of pretty women going about there. But first, we'll forget the pretty women, and let's give you your three quizzes questions. Who changed their name from Freddie Heath and the Nutters? Freddie Heath and the Nutters. Come on. Question two. Which King song satirised Carnaby Street narcissism? I think that's a dead easy one, that one. And who released the album? Oh, this is a good one. Who released the album Bookends in 1968? How are you going to do with that? Are you going to get three out of three? We'll find out shortly.

0: Well, there you go. That's your ABC feature for Thang, R-S-N-T, which was Roy Orbison, Always Pretty Woman, The Small Faces, they were saying Shalalee, whatever that is, and Tommy James, he was going on about his moaning, moaning. He was the moaning, you know what I mean. Right, we're on to the quiz now. Three questions for you. And they were, who changed their name from Freddie Heath and the Nutters? Coming up. And which Kink song satirised Carnaby Street narcissism? It's a good one. Who released the album for question three, Bookends, in 1968? Have you got all three? Because here's the answer.
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0: Now, if you've heard any of my shows more than once, you will know I'm a massive Simon and Garfunkel's fan. Right, your three questions, they were easy, weren't they? No. Freddie Heath and the Rutters, what did they become? Oh, of course, they were Johnny Kidd and the Pirates, and they were Shaker all over. And the King song that satirized Carnaby Street and Narcissism, that was the Kings, and dedicated for their own profession. And for three, we released that fantastic album Bookends, of course, of Simon Garfunkel, and we played Homeward Bound.
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0: Oh, yes, please do, please do. And I'll tell you what, give Brian Mallon a show a listen. He's a lovely guy. I like Brian. He's a great guy. Right, anyway, that's because he plays 70s music as well, you see. Oldies. Copying me. Never mind. Great guy. Right, anyway. Oh, our double feature tonight, Neil Sedaka. Oh, wonderful. Two great tracks from him. Breaking Up is hard to do. And he's saying, oh, Carol.

0: Now I think Neil Sedaka is fantastic, as I do this lovely ladies, the Crystals, and they're saying da do run run run run run do da da or whatever, something like that, and then they said, oh, he kissed me.
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The Crystals, Derry Kiss Me, which leads us nicely on to 1960 and all those number ones. How does it lead? I don't know how it leads up. Never mind. We're on to 1960 and the number ones, right? Year started off, the first number one, January the 15th, and that was Michael Halliday with Starry Eyed. Only 1 week at number one, though, and Anthony Newley, he was asked why for four. And of course, poor me, Adam Faith, 2 weeks at number one, and Running Bear, oh, one of my favourites, Johnny Preston, 2 weeks at number one for that one, and four for My Old Man's a Dustbin, Lonnie Donegan. I wish I could play that for you, but I can't find it on the system. We got to April, and then Anthony Newley again, he said, do you mind? Nah, not at all, son, on you go. That was only for 1 week, and 7 weeks for this one, and it's coming up, Cathy's Clown. The Everly Brothers, that is just fantastic. Now, Three Steps to Heaven, that's Eddie Cochran, he had 2 weeks at number one, and we get into June, and we had Good Timing from Jimmy Jones at three weeks at number one, and I think it's good timing to have a wee bit of Elvis.

0: Ah, brilliant. One of my heroes, Sir Cliffy Boy, Sir Cliff Richard, and please don't tease. Right, on in July, and it's Johnny Kidd and the Pirates shaking all over. Oh, I think that's coming up. Oh, have a look for that. Only one week at number one, but that's a great, great song, and I've got a great story behind it. Now, Apache, from the Shadows, Sir Cliffy Boy's backing band, who used to be called the Drifters, they had 5 weeks at number one with Apache, and that is brilliant. 3 weeks for Tell Laura I Love Her, Ricky Valens, ah, that's cute. And Only the Lonely, Roy Orbison, 2 weeks. And, oh no, not finally, there's more, it's Now or Never, said Elvis. See, I thought it was now, but 6 weeks, oh, 8 weeks, sorry, I do beg your pardon, 8 weeks at number one for that one. Well, it was two for Cliff Richard, he's back again, and The Shadows, I Love You. Ah, nice. Poetry in Motion, that finished the year on the 15th of December, because that was number one, for 2 weeks. How about those Shadows? And where about? Oh, here's an Apache. Watch, here's an arrow coming.
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0: It's the 80s at 8 with me, David. You want to travel back to the 80s with 1 hour of great 80s classics? We have songs from ABBA to AHA, Barry Manilow to the Bee Gees, and of course, Prince to the Proclaimers, and many more. That's the 80s at 8, Monday to Thursday, 8 p.m. until 9 p.m. right here on Shire Radio.
1: Now, I'm no Clypen, but that's Big David, right? He comes straight on after me, after the sensational 70s at 7. And I keep saying, because there's a few 80s tracks I would like to play, because they're 70s and 80s, well, 60s, 70s, 80s, we all, yeah, all kind of mixes, right? But he's bigger than me, so I'm not allowed to do it. I'll tell you what, I'm going to sneak it in one night, because listen to his show. It is a good, good show.
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1: And that's where you have been listening to Briar L's Swinging 60s at 6 on Shire. Now, don't go anywhere, because as I've said, I'm just going for a wee cup of tea, and I'll be back with the sensational 70s at 7. There's a lot of good stuff in there, including my rotten jokes. Well, I'm not that bad. Well, I think probably. Anyway, if you can't join me for that, can I just say thank you very much indeed for your company this hour, and please join me if you can. But remember what we say, be good, be kind, be careful, and above all, for this section, keep it 60s and stay happy. Ta-ta!

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1: The Met Office are warning that parts of the UK could see flooding this week. It comes after weeks of heat waves and dry weather has caused

0: turn to view their properties. Morrisons shed almost 5,000 jobs last year as part of efforts by the private equity-backed grocer to shore up its finances. The Bradford-based retailer also revealed that its total debt levels rose further despite cost-cutting across the business. Morrisons revealed that its average monthly workforce fell from 101,144 people to 96,232 for the year to October last year. 18-year-olds will get 50% off their train travel after new rules extended the life of the 16-17 Saver rail card. From August the 17th, it will remain valid for a year after purchase, giving holders 50% off most fares. The government says the change will save more than 70,000 people an average of £175 each year. Professor Graham Parkhurst is the director of the Centre for Transport and Society at UWE Bristol. He says the changes are a positive step.
1: Anything that makes travel cheaper, I'm sure, is going to be welcomed by them. And there was this strange situation that you could take out a card the day before you were 18 and then it wouldn't be eligible. But now that's been changed.
0: And a monkey has safely been returned to his Highland home after escaping from an enclosure overnight. From Radio News Hub, I'm John.
2: Lanarkshire weather.
3: This is your Monday evening weather. Tonight we'll see rain clearing eastwards early to leave scattered showers for the rest of the night. And your overnight temperature low for Lanarkshire is 13 degrees.
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5: Well, hello. It's 7 o'clock, so it's time for the sensational 70s at 7 on Shire with me, Brian L. How are you?

Well, Detroit Spinners, they're asking, could it be I'm falling in love? I kind of want no son. Have a wee tablet if it is. Yeah, that'll sort you. Never mind. Oh, what's the show tonight? Slade. Oh, yeah, the Masters. Slade. A wee story about them and two fantastic, not the most popular songs, ones you haven't heard for a while. And we're back to 1975 in British music. Few headlines and the number ones in the chart of that year. And of course, if we have time, a couple of my little factoids. And where would any of the shows be without my sincerely, sensationally rotten jokes? So stick around. Let's enjoy the music and have a laugh.

Oh, there's Elvin's Sadness. Here's what it is. Cook-a-choo. Never mind. 1975. Oh, what happened in then? 13th of February. The film Slade and Flame. Wow, that was brilliant. Starring the members of Slade, premieres at the Metropole Theatre in London. Now, this one I think is horrendously funny, although it's got a serious side, but no, sorry, I think it's funny. 2nd of March, Los Angeles police make a routine traffic stop that turns out to be Paul McCartney and his wife Linda. Linda is then arrested for having 170 to 225 grams, now that's 6 to 8 ounces, of marijuana in her pocketbook.

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1: And that's where you're listening to Brian L. Sensational 70s at 7 on Shire. Now, I hope you're enjoying the music and this little feature, Slade. Possibly one of the most entertaining bands of the 70s, this crazy bunch were formed in Wolverhampton. Noddy Holder, Jim Lee, Dave Hill and Don Powell, initially known as the N-Betweens, became Ambrose Slade, then just Slade. Now, being glam rock kings, they achieved 17 consecutive top 20 hits, with 6 being number 1. They were the first ever band to have 3 singles enter the charts at number 1. The best sales is attributed to Merry Christmas, which Noddy Holder has referred to as his pension pot. Slade were just one of the most vibrant, fun-loving performers who didn't appear to care about anything. Okay. As of 2016, they have spent 315 weeks in the UK charts, had 24 top 30 hits. Now, I said at the start of the show, not the most popular songs. I don't know. I think it's just ones that you've forgotten about.

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1: Well, I hope you enjoyed the little Slade feature. Those two tracks are actually two of my most favouritest. I think they're both brilliant. But anyway, here's something. What is a private investigator's favourite shoe? Well, it would be sneakers. What did the limestone say to the geologist? Don't take me for granite.
2: On a warm summer's evening, on a train bound for nowhere, met up with a gambler. We were both too tired to sleep, so we took turns of staring out the window at the darkness till boredom overtook us.

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1: We will indeed, JT, we will indeed. Okay, it's time now for your number ones of 1975, of which there were a few, so let's go. Year started off with Mud, Lonely This Christmas, Wee Hangover from 1974, and of course, Status Quo, Down Down. Oh, absolutely tremendous, and it's coming up, as is The Times, Miss Grace. They both had 1 week at number one. We'll hear both of them shortly. Pilot, they were talking about January, but that was in February, so I think they were a bit confused. 3 weeks at number one, though. And Steve Harley and Cockney Rebel, they had an invitation. Come up and see me. Make me smile. All right, okay. Bay City Rollers, 6 weeks at number one with Bye Bye Baby. And Mud, they were saying, oh boy, for two. Well, Tammy Wynette, great advice. Stand by your man. Wasn't Windsor Davis and Don Estelle. Hey, you're lofty. Yeah, that one. Whispering Grass, 3 weeks at number one. Well, 10cc had two with I'm Not In Love. Johnny Nash, one with Tears My Pillow. Why don't we go back to the start of the year?

0: Two great tracks from the start of 75. Right, let's carry on. Bay City Rollers, they were saying give a little love for 3 weeks. One's coming up now. I just love this. Typically tropical. Barbados. We're going. That one's come. Oh, yeah, you'll hear it. Stylistics, they can't give you anything but their love for She and 4 weeks for Sailing. Rod Stewart, classic song. David Essex, Hold Me Close, that's coming up later on in the show. And Art Garfunkel, I love Simon Garfunkel. He only had Eyes For You, and it was 2 weeks at number one. While for the amazing David Bowie, Space Oddity was 1 week at number one. Before the big one jumped in, with D-I-V-O-R-C-E for 1 week. And the year finished off with the classic of all times, Queen, Bohemian Rhapsody, and let's just enjoy them.
1: This is Captain Tobias Wilcock welcoming you aboard Coconut Airways Flight 372 to Bridgetown, Barbados. We will be flying at an height of 32,000 feet and at an airspeed of approximately 600 miles per hour. Refreshments will be served after takeoff. Kindly fasten your safety belts and refrain from smoking until the aircraft.

A supergroup Queen, Bohemian Rhapsody. Absolutely fantastic. And of course, it went into 1976. Still is number one for a few weeks after that, right? How about Back to 75, right? The film version on the 26th of March, the film version of The Who's Tommy premieres in London. Now, on the 22nd of March, The Shadows, they represented the UK in the Eurovision Song Contest in Stockholm, Sweden. They came second. Why? Why only second?

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1: And that's where you can hear Brian L's sensational 70s at 7 and get a bit of education. Oh, just before I go. Now, an electric train travels... Oh, I've got to think about this one. An electric train travels south at 10 miles per hour. The wind blows at 10 miles per hour north. Which way does the smoke blow? Ah, any ideas? Tell you straight after this.

0: Ah, well, David Essex, he wanted you to hold him close. And you want the answer to that little wee quizzy teaser thing I gave you just a couple of minutes ago. Right, an electric train travels south at 10 mile an hour. The wind blows north at 10 mile an hour. Which way does the smoke blow? Well, it's actually simple. I've got you. Electric trains don't have smoke. Right, okay. Unfortunately, that's why you'll be pleased to hear that's why you're up again. Right, remember what I always say. Be good, be kind, be careful, and above all, keep it 70s and stay happy. Ta-ta.
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1: Housing Secretary Angela Rayner has visited the remains of homes in the West Midlands that were destroyed by a wildfire. Residents evacuated from their homes in the area have now been allowed to return to view their properties. Rayner could be seen walking among the shells of houses at Quarry Park Road in Stourbridge following the huge blaze which destroyed 19 homes. Meanwhile, parts of the UK could have flooding this week, with heavy rain forecast to hit hard, drought-stricken land. Some areas will have the first meaningful rain for a long time, according to the Met Office, after weeks of heatwaves and dry weather have left many areas facing water shortages. A rainy

0: front will begin to sweep down from Northern Ireland and Scotland towards the south of England and Wales. Andrew Burkhill is from the Met Office.
1: Temperatures through the week are certainly going to be a lot lower than they have been recently, around average as opposed to so exceptionally high above. One thing that's

0: South London on Friday. Arde had resigned from his position as Professor of Sociology of Education at the university after accusations of plagiarism were made against him. And Bonnie Tyler was remembered as a star but never a diva at a funeral that included renditions of some of her biggest hits.
1: In my teens, her music was quite prolific. For me, it was her most iconic period in the 1980s.
2: Bonnie Tyler was such an icon anyways,
3: that her
2: music was always a soundtrack in your life.
0: Fans applauded and shouted,
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5: This is your Monday evening weather. Tonight we'll see rain clearing eastwards early to leave scattered showers for the rest of the night, and your overnight temperature low for Lanarkshire is 13 degrees.
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First one getting us underway, Stevie Wonder from 1985 with Part Time Lover right here on Shire Radio, the sound of Lanarkshire. So welcome along to the 80s at 8 with me, David. I'm keeping you company all the way up until 9 o'clock tonight, playing you the best hits from the 1980s. Big thanks to Brian for the last couple of hours playing you the best hits from the 60s and the 70s.

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Stay tuned in the coming weeks for more details on that. Up next, we're going to 1980. 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

That's the sound of fashion and move on right here on Shire Radio, the sound of Lanarkshire. 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Up next, we're going to 1981, taken from the album Vienna, is Ultravox, All Stood Still.

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Some homegrown talent from East Kilbride in Lanarkshire. That is Aztec Camera and Pillar to Post right here on Shire Radio, the sound of Lanarkshire. 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

0: is the intergalactic operator. Can I help you?
1: Yes. I'm trying to reach Flight Commander P.R. Johnson on Mars Flight 247.
0: Very well. Hold on, please. You're through.
1: Thank you, operator.

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0: And have we got news?

Taken from the 1982 album Success, The Weather Girls and It's Raining Men, big dance floor classic, right here on Shire Radio, The Sound Atlantic. So that was the second last one for me. We've got time for one more song, but don't forget, you can join me straight after the news and weather for the 90s at 9 from 9pm until 10pm. We're going to finish off today's show staying in 1982. This one's taken from the album Friends at Shalimar, A Night to Remember. You take care. Ta-ra.

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1: Housing Secretary Angela Rayner has visited the remains of homes in the West Midlands that were destroyed by a wildfire.
2: The community have come together to really support each other, but it is devastating to see the level of damage and the emotional turmoil of losing everything.
1: Residents evacuated from their homes in the area have now been allowed to return to view their properties. Survivors of alleged abuse by Mohammed Al-Fayed are calling on Prime Minister Andy Burnham to intervene, saying they have lost faith in the Metropolitan Police's investigation. It's after the Met accidentally exposed the email addresses of 147 people who reported being victims in what The Force described as a human error. The Met has apologised and says the data breach is being investigated as a priority, while inquiries into people who may have facilitated or enabled Al-Fayed's alleged offending remain ongoing. Justice Minister Jim O'Callaghan described a fatal head-on collision in County Kildare, where five teenagers were killed in a crash involving a car driving in the wrong direction on a motorway, as outrageously dangerous criminal behaviour. He spoke to the media at his department in Dublin.
3: Yesterday we saw outrageously dangerous criminal behaviour by five teenagers that resulted in them losing their own lives and also inflicting serious injuries on a family that were lawfully using the M9.
1: Opening statements have begun in the trial of a man.

First one getting us underway. We went to 1998. Sash featuring Tina Cousins. That's Mysterious Times right here on Shire Radio, the Sound of Lanarkshire. Welcome along to the 90s at 9 with me, David. I'm keeping you company all the way up until 10 o'clock tonight, playing you the best hits from the forgotten decade of music, the 1990s. 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Up next, we're going to 1994, taken from the album Crossroads, Bon Jovi, Always, right here on Shire Radio.

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0: Are you looking for a fantastic night out? 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Packed with unforgettable songs including Any Dream Will Do, Close Every Door and One More Angel in Heaven. This much-loved Andrew Lloyd Webber and Tim Rice musical tells the colourful story of Joseph, his amazing coat and the dreams that changed his life forever. 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

Going back to 1998, taken from the album Ticket to Ride, Bus Stop, featuring Carl Douglas and the Kung Fu Fighting, right here on Shire Radio, the sound of Lanarkshire. 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
1: Join some of Ireland's top country stars at the Rutherglen Town Hall, where the unmissable Keep It Country show returns to the venue on Wednesday the 2nd of September. 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Starring Queen of Country Philomena Begley, the Keep It Country show promises an uplifting evening of music, nostalgia and pure entertainment. Early booking is advisable. It's on Wednesday the 2nd of September, 7:30 p.m, Rutherglen Town Hall in Main Street, Rutherglen. 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

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We're going back to 1993 with Meatloaf, I'd Do Anything For Love, but guess what? I won't do that.

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Beautiful sounds with Bell Bottom Tier right here on Shire Radio, the Sound Atlantic. So that was the second last one for me. We've got time for one more song. But before we go, don't forget you can join me back here tomorrow from 8 p.m. until 9 p.m. doing the 80s at 8, and I'll be on straight after that doing the 90s at 9 from 9 p.m. until 10 p.m. Up next, we've got the Monday Night Rock Show. Hope you enjoy that. We're going to finish off today's show in 1991, and I've just heard the craziest thing ever. This was a one-hit wonder, twice. Work that one out. Here's Chesney Hawks, the one and only. You take care. Ta-ra.

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1: Lord Simon Woolley told a vigil which was attended by thousands of people that his friend and peer Professor Jason Arday had been the victim of a public execution. During his speech, Lord Woolley revealed his friend had said during a meal just days before he died, "They're hounding me to death," adding that he couldn't see a way out. Organisers said more than 30,000 people gathered outside the National Gallery in Trafalgar Square. Parts of the UK could have flooding this week, with heavy rain forecast to hit hard, drought-stricken land. A rainy front will begin to sweep down from Northern Ireland and Scotland towards the south of England and Wales today. Ireland's Justice Minister Jim O'Callaghan has described a fatal head-on collision in County Kildare as outrageously dangerous criminal behaviour. Five teenagers were killed when a car travelling in the wrong direction on a motorway collided with another vehicle. Mr O'Callaghan was speaking to reporters at his department in Dublin.
2: "I want to condemn in the strongest possible terms that reckless criminal behaviour. I also want to emphasise that anyone who makes a decision to drive a vehicle deliberately the wrong way down a motorway is engaged in lethally dangerous behaviour."
1: 18-year-olds will be able to travel for half price on most train services from today. The government is extending the 16 to 17 Saver Rail card for a full year after purchase, meaning it will no longer expire when the holder turns 18. Professor Graham Parkhurst is the director of the Centre for Transport and Society at UWE Bristol.
3: "We know that young people can be particularly conscious about the cost of travel. They tend to have lower disposable incomes, and transport can be a very important way for them to getting into work or college, or obviously engaging with social and cultural activities."
1: And Princess Eugenie has named her baby daughter Adelaide. The latest addition to the royal family was born on August the 3rd in Lisbon.
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4: This is your Monday evening weather. Tonight we'll see rain clearing eastwards early to leave scattered showers for the rest of the night, and your overnight temperature low for Lanarkshire is 13 degrees.
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Is there anybody out there that wants to rock? Is there anybody?

very good evening. Very warm welcome, Cookie G's Classic Rock Show for a Monday evening. Playing you all things rock. Right, kicked off this evening with a bit of the AC/DC and Thunderstruck. And then Airborne with Hotter Than Hell. Right, a whole lot of classic rock tracks this evening. Album of the week, the week in a prog rock one. Getting right back in time, back to the 70s. Four tracks from Genesis, Sailing England.

on Pro Bro Crack going on under somebody's Pro Bro one. Wait, let's keep it rock. I mean, here's one from Black Sabbath. This is Headless Cross.

0: Mike Samba, Smith and Ronnie James Dio on lead vocals. That's Headless Cross.
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1: 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And Whitesnake. 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

album of the week, Shilling of Life, and by Genesis. It's the third track of the evening, The Battle for Epping Forest.

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2: 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I Know What I Like in Your Wardrobe.

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Bum-de-dum-de-dum. 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
0: Ryan, thanks for tuning in this evening. We'll enjoy the show. Catch you again next Monday at 10 p.m. First show of this one from the Foo Fighters. This is one called The Pretender. Till next week, 10 o'clock. See ya.

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1: Lord Simon Woolley told a vigil which was attended by thousands of people that his friend and peer Professor Jason Arday had been the victim of a public execution. During his speech, Lord Woolley revealed his friend had said during a meal just days before he died, "They're hounding me to death," adding that he couldn't see a way out. Organisers said more than 30,000 people gathered outside the National Gallery in Trafalgar Square. Parts of the UK could have flooding this week, with heavy rain forecast to hit hard, drought-stricken land. A rainy front will begin to sweep down from Northern Ireland and Scotland towards the south of England and Wales today. Ireland's Justice Minister Jim O'Callaghan has described a fatal head-on collision in County Kildare as outrageously dangerous criminal behaviour. Five teenagers were killed when a car travelling in the wrong direction on a motorway collided with another vehicle. Mr O'Callaghan was speaking to reporters at his department in Dublin.
2: "I want to condemn in the strongest possible terms that reckless criminal behaviour. I also want to emphasise that anyone who makes a decision to drive a vehicle deliberately the wrong way down a motorway is engaged in lethally dangerous behaviour."
1: 18-year-olds will be able to travel for half price on most train services from today. The government is extending the 16 to 17 Saver Rail card for a full year after purchase, meaning it will no longer expire when the holder turns 18. Professor Graham Parkhurst is the director of the Centre for Transport and Society at UWE Bristol.
3: "We know that young people can be particularly conscious about the cost of travel. They tend to have lower disposable incomes, and transport can be a very important way for them to getting into work or college, or obviously engaging with social and cultural activities."
1: And Princess Eugenie has named her baby daughter Adelaide. The latest addition to the royal family was born on August the 3rd in Lisbon.
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4: This is your Monday evening weather. Tonight we'll see rain clearing eastwards early to leave scattered showers for the rest of the night. And your overnight temperature low for Lanarkshire is 13 degrees.
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0: 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Then we'll have Barroom Belters, so make sure you tune in 8 p.m. till 11 p.m. on Saturday for the Saturday Night Disco on Shire Radio, the sound of Lanarkshire.
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1: A new hose pipe ban has come into force as the Met Office warns of flooding across the UK. It's after weeks of heat waves and dry weather, leaving many areas facing water shortages. Wessex Water's 1.4 million customers will not be able to use their hose pipes. Meanwhile, Angela Rayner has visited the burnt-out remains of homes in the West Midlands, gutted by a wildfire last week.
2: But what we are doing is we'll be making sure that we come together and we design a fire service that is able to respond to the challenge.